0: And John's name has repeatedly been thrown around as a potential replacement. But the Rugby League immortal told the Hello Sport podcast it would be selfish of him to take on the role, given his lack of coaching experience.
1: There's no way in the world I would be prepared to be calm and clear to make a decision like that. Mm. If we're going next year and Loz doesn't go on, it's just crazy if you're going to punt on a bloke who's never done it. It doesn't know what he's going to do.
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6: The temperature is currently 16 degrees and we are nearly at our daily high of 17. It's going to be 50% chance of rain today. There's a bit of cloud hanging around. Certainly not going to be warm, and it's going to be much the same tomorrow and the weekend. So definitely feels like winter's here. We did just have the winter solstice. So settle in. If you like winter, you're definitely in a good time of year. If you don't like winter, just pretend it's not happening. It's okay. You're listening with Carolyn here on 99.3. Another great hour of music. In fact, we've got another 2 hours of music still to come. We're kicking this one off with an absolute cracker. This is Leo Sayer with Thunder in My Heart. 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
1: You're listening with Carolyn here on Northside Radio. And I don't know if I've mentioned this before, actually, for my regular listeners, but I used to sit on the board of Family Planning New South Wales, which is now Family Planning Australia. They do a lot of great work, particularly for looking after women's health, female sexual health, men's sexual health, looking after minority communities, culturally and linguistically diverse communities. Like, there's a lot of real good that this organisation does in healthcare. But I went to their 100th anniversary celebration on Monday night. Very privileged to go along, was very excited about it. And what I found out, though, and this was a bit of a shock, is that the organisation was originally founded in 1926 as the Racial Improvement Society, before renaming themselves the Racial Hygiene Association of New South Wales in 1928. So this is a little bit based in eugenics, and I was just absolutely shocked by this, particularly as we've come so far. We do so much work now. Well, the Family Planning Australia does so much work now, helping communities, particularly Indigenous communities, particularly people who have arrived from diverse backgrounds overseas. And just to hear that that was originally about an organisation that was about the quality of reproduction in Australia. And I was absolutely shocked about this. I just want to reiterate that that was how they started and have come completely into the opposite direction now 100 years later, which just goes to show, if your organisation wants to last 100 years, you have to be open to change. I think that the Racial Improvement Society would have no chance of surviving today, and certainly wouldn't be adding any healthcare benefits into the population. But Family Planning Australia definitely does. And the only reason I'm talking about this on the radio was because they addressed that right up front as part of the speeches that were given on Monday night. And I thought that was very brave, actually, to not shy away from the fact that they had some fairly awkward beginnings, but you know, there was some cultural representation of what that meant at the time, but obviously they really did change with what society needed, and now they go a long way to try and help all populations with their health, particularly their reproductive health. So, yeah, wow. If you want to stay in business, make sure you change with the times. That's the lesson out of that. Anyways, let's have some fun music now that we're getting away from the eugenics. That's absolutely terrifying to talk about on radio. Let's listen to this. This is a Sweet Baby. Oh, speaking of reproduction, it's Prince. You're listening to the best songs of all time.

0: Stay with us. We've got a great song from the 60s coming right up after these messages. 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

0: Please, Mr. Postman by the Carpenters. And if you love the 70s music, stay on the line because we do have a great 70s song coming up right after these messages. 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

0: That was Save Tonight by Eagle Eye Cherry. And stay with us. We still have some good songs coming up this hour and yet another hour of the morning show still to come. So don't go anywhere. You're listening to the best songs of all time.
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Stay with us. We've got the news coming up at 11 o'clock and then another hour of the morning show still to come. Ron's Golden Oldies will be coming up this afternoon as well. So plenty of good things on the way. You're listening to the best songs of all time here on 99.3.

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1: Hello there, I'm Sean Bindley. A so-called ISIS bride that had been barred from Australia has now been given a permit to come home. Michael Packey reports.
2: The woman had been stuck in a Syrian camp for almost a decade, but was unable to return to Australia as she posed a security risk and was subject to a temporary exclusion order. The federal government says it's now lifted the order on legal advice and has issued her with a permit to come back, along with her daughter. Home Affairs Minister Tony Burke has told the ABC she'll be heavily monitored.
3: Where she lives, where she works, where she studies.
2: The opposition's James Patterson says the woman, along with dozens of others with ISIS links, should not have been allowed back into Australia.
4: The Albanese government is not doing everything they can to protect our country by keeping these people out of it.
2: Once the woman leaves Syria, there'll be no other Australians in the Al Roj camp. Michael Packey, Canberra.
1: South Australia has detected its first case of H5 bird flu. The infected petrel was found on Knights Beach at Port Elliot. The migratory bird is the third confirmed case now in Australia, with two others in Western Australia. Dr. Carol Booth from the Invasive Species Council says if bird flu spreads, it won't just affect birds.
5: This is unprecedented, and it could be the biggest and most complex wildlife emergency that Australia has ever faced. One of the species at great risk from bird flu is the Australian sea lion, most of which live in Australia.
1: An egg farmer in Western Australia's southwest says he's preparing for the spread of the strain of bird flu after a suspected carrier was found in the Quindalup area. Samples from a southern giant petrel found on the beach have been sent for further testing, with confirmation expected within the next day or two. Gavin McLeod's egg farm is just 20 kilometres away. He says he started building shelters for his birds.
6: Being a pasteurised farm, which is the most exposed, where the birds are out every day, all day, we've only got trailers. We'll have to build enclosures that extend out past our trailers, which we're in the process of doing, to make sure that the native birds can't get to them or to their feed and keep doing what we're doing as far as trying to build up their immune resistance.
1: New South Wales police could be given permanent knife-wanding powers following a successful trial. The state government will today introduce a bill to make the powers permanent and broaden where and for how long they can be used. Police Minister Yasmin Catley says knife crime has changed too many lives, including those of Brett and Belinda Beasley, who campaigned for the creation of Jack's Law.
7: We know the results of what happened to their son Jack, and we don't want other families to have to go through those tragedies.
1: Been a horror night on Queensland roads with one death and three people fighting for life after separate crashes. Lachlan Gray reports.
8: Police are investigating a fiery crash that killed a driver in the Darling Downs. A car and a tip truck crashed in Linford last night, with emergency responders arriving to find both vehicles alight. A 72-year-old man died at the scene. The truck driver, a 48-year-old man, was taken to hospital in a potentially life-threatening condition. Elsewhere, a woman is fighting for life after a two-vehicle crash in Mount Kynoch. Paramedics attended the New England Highway around midnight to reports of entrapment. The woman was taken to Toowoomba Hospital with significant leg injuries. And in Logan, a pedestrian was struck by a vehicle on the Mount Lindsay Highway around 7 o'clock. She sustained multiple life-threatening injuries and was transported to the Princess Alexandra Hospital. Lachlan Gray, Brisbane.
1: This is Air News. AFL News, the Lions are bracing for tonight's Thursday night Gabba blockbuster against the Swans. Brisbane enter round 16 on a two-game streak against the second-place Sydney. Meanwhile, Brody Majacek says he feared he wouldn't be able to walk again after fracturing his neck in a tackle on the King's birthday. The Melbourne forward revealing he heard a massive crack during the tackle. And former Carlton coach Michael Voss admits seeing the Blues excel since his departure has been difficult to watch at times. The Blues have won five games in a row since Voss resigned, with a 1-8 record this season. Voss says he isn't jealous of interim coach Josh Fraser's success.
9: Some of it's difficult to watch because you're not there, because, I mean, the reality is that you've invested 5 years of, you know, your time, your effort, your sweat, blood, tears, all those sorts of things into that particular group. But on another level, it's hugely rewarding.
1: And West Coast Fever captain Jess Anstis says they'll aim to capitalise on turnovers in Saturday's Super Netball preliminary final against the Vixen in Melbourne. The winner of Saturday's game goes into the grand final against the Adelaide Thunderbirds.
10: Once you get the intercepts, being able to convert them, that's something that we've actually been lacking a fair bit in the weeks leading in. And so that's been a huge focus for us, is being able to reward the intercepts and reward it down the other end and really put that scoreboard pressure on the other team.
1: And in cricket, England captain Ben Stokes has apologised for an alleged nightclub scuffle that saw him and Gus Atkinson miss England's second test against New Zealand.
11: I'm back in my role as captain. Gus is back in his role as one of the...
1: Australian Independent Radio News.
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16: The temperature is currently 17 degrees and this is as warm as it's going to get, folks. So pretty cool today. And there is a pretty good chance of rain too. So we will be looking at a 50% chance of rain. That cloud is hanging around. And it's not going anywhere for tomorrow or the weekend, unfortunately. We're going to be having daily highs of 17 or 18 for the next few days. So hopefully you're somewhere warm or you've got someone nice to cuddle. That's the alternative option. Stay with us. This is the last hour of the morning show. We've got a whole load of great music on the way. In fact, we're going to be having Seals and Crofts to kick it off. This is Diamond Girl. You're listening to the best songs of all time.
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1: You're listening to Northside Radio. We've got the best songs of all time. This is an absolute cracker, actually. If you remember this one from the 90s, it's nice and soothing, but also just a little bit sexy. This is No Ordinary Love. It's from Sade. 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

0: Well, hopefully we all feel nice and mellow after that one. But if you do like songs from the 60s, we've got Ron's Golden Oldies coming up this afternoon at 12 o'clock. But we've also got a great song from the 60s coming up right after these messages. Don't go anywhere. You're listening to the best songs of all time.
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1: You're listening with Carolyn here on 99.3, and I know my regular listeners are probably very sick of me talking about e-bikes. As someone who is now a convert, I was someone who originally started hating them and thinking that they were like rubbish around the area. Then I actually tried one and fell in love with it. You know, it is possible to change your mind. But whilst this will be the last time I talk about this for a while, I think, because it is now going to be that e-bikes are coming to both Lane Cove and Mossman councils. But one of the curious things that I came across this week from a news point of view was that apparently in their NASDAQ filing in the US, it revealed that they had over $52 million worth of personal injury claims. So that's in reserve, basically. And there is still ongoing legal action about concerns to the bike design. Now, having ridden those bikes, honestly, it is so much fun, and it is a great alternative to using the car, in my opinion. But yeah, a lot of money going out to people injuring themselves. So not sure if you've been injured on an e-bike, and I would have thought that part of their terms and conditions would be that, you know, it's up to rider discretion as to whether or not, you know, you do look after yourself on the bike. They do insist that you test the brakes before you kind of set off, which I do think is a very positive thing to do, because no one wants to find out the brakes don't work at an inopportune moment. But yeah, there's a lot of people apparently who have been injured on them. So good thing as well, if you're a driver, just look out for them. I'm actually really glad that they're lime green. They are pretty easy to see, but it can make life a bit scary when you're sharing the road. I know that it's frustrating for both drivers and cyclists, but we've all got to get along, everyone. That's the way the world works. We've all got the road is there to share, as they say in the classics. Right, let's go and have some good fun together now with Taylor Swift. This is Shake It Off. You're listening to the best songs of all time.

0: Oh, if you like a song from the 70s, make sure you don't go anywhere. We have another great song from the 70s coming up right after these messages. 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

0: That was Are You Old Enough by Dragon. And stay with us. We still have a few songs coming up this hour. We do have the news coming up at midday as well, though. But yeah, we're going to have time for a couple more to squeeze out. So don't go anywhere. We've got the best songs of all time here on 99.3.
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That was All My Life by Casey, Jojo and Jojo. Sorry, I'm laughing because my sister's name is Jo and she often gets the, hey, Joey Jojo. So it's good to see that someone got a band name that's pretty close to that as well. You're listening with Carolyn. Listen, this, believe it or not, this is the end of my show. Thank you so much for joining me this Thursday morning. It is always a pleasure to have your company. I love having you along. Of course, we do have Ron's Golden Oldies coming up now after 12 o'clock. Plenty of great music from the 50s and 60s on the way. I'll be back again next week. I'm always looking forward to that. But we will have a couple more songs this hour. Let's round it out with That's the Way I Like It, hey, by KC and the Sunshine Band. See you next week, everyone. Have a great one.

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1: Hello there, I'm Sean Bindley. The World Health Organization is warning that Europe's record-breaking summer heatwave is putting millions of lives at immediate risk. Temperatures in Spain have surpassed 39 degrees. BBC reporter Pierre-Antoine Denis is in Nice. He says the French are fearing a repeat of the devastating heatwave of 2003.
2: When 15,000 people died as a result of a 19 days long heatwave, which was a really, really intense moment in everyone's history. So we saw of this message is being hammered to take this seriously, as well as this may just be the beginning of a new normal.
1: The Albanese government's contentious tax changes will pass through Parliament today after reaching a deal with the Greens. From July next year, the capital gains tax discount and negative gearing concessions will be reined in. The money raised from the measures will help fund a $250 tax offset for all workers and an instant $1,000 deduction on expenses. ASIO is warning of increased foreign interference amidst a deteriorating security environment. Nelson Scott reports.
3: Australia's chief spy agency has delivered its annual threat assessment, warning it's now contending with security risks from everywhere and all at once. The organisation says while the terror threat level remains at probable, the alert system hasn't kept pace with modern extremism, which now contains a mix of ideologies. It warns a foreign government successfully hacked an Australian critical infrastructure provider while AUKUS is being spied on by supposedly friendly nations. Director General Mike Burgess says an Iran-aligned group currently active in Europe could potentially coordinate assassinations in Australia.
4: Espionage and foreign interference are at extreme levels.
3: ASIO also claims almost all extremist groups are now linked by anti-Semitism. Nelson Scott, Canberra.
1: The federal government says a woman with links to Islamic State will face heavy monitoring when she returns to Australia. She's been subject to a temporary exclusion order amidst concerns she poses a security risk. The government claims it's been forced to revoke the order on legal grounds and has issued the woman with a permit to come home. Home Affairs Minister Tony Burke told the ABC she will be subject to significant surveillance.
5: And that applies to a phone, to an email account, to anything on the internet. Even if you want to use a public phone, it's 24 hours notice. Any social media, 24 hours notice on everything has to be given so that there will be a very high level of scrutiny.
1: To Western Australia, where southwest poultry farmers are anxiously awaiting the test results from samples taken from a dead migratory bird found on Quindalup Beach. The southern giant petrel is suspected of having died from the H5N1 strain of bird flu. If confirmed, it will be the third confirmed case in the state. The beach is just 20 kilometres from Gavin McLeod's egg farm. He says he's already begun building shelters for his poultry, but he's prepared for things to get worse.
6: My concern, and it will be the concern of a lot of commercial farmers, is that if they get to the stage where they have to force us to cull our birds, that's quite devastating economically, and it's also not the best thing for our birds. We care about our animals. We want to try and keep them alive. But at the end of the day, we've got to stop the spread, and if that's what we have to do, then that's what's going to have to be done.
1: And a bill being introduced to the New South Wales State Parliament today could provide an alternative to burials and cremations, allowing people to turn themselves into a form of compost. The legislation would create a regulatory framework for the use of natural organic reduction, in which the body is broken down into soil with other organic matter. This is Air News. Brazil has finished top of Group C at the FIFA World Cup after thrashing Scotland 3-0. Morocco finished ahead of Scotland in second after beating Haiti 4-2. In rugby league, memories of the infamous Battle of Brookie have resurfaced as the Sea Eagles prepare to take on their old rivals, the Melbourne Storm, on Saturday night. Storm winger Will Rawbrick says coach Craig Bellamy has so far resisted any mention of the 2011 clash that saw a series of infamous all-in brawls.
7: There was definitely a video shown in previous years, but not this week. He hasn't brought up. I think he must be wanting us to keep a pretty disciplined approach heading into the game.
1: Round 17 kicks off tonight with the Eels hosting the Rabbitohs in Parramatta. In AFL, former Carlton coach Michael Voss admits seeing the Blues excel since his departure has been difficult. The Blues have won five matches in a row since Voss resigned, but he says he isn't jealous of the interim coach Josh Fraser.
8: Some of it's difficult to watch because you're not there. Because, I mean, the reality is that you've invested 5 years of, you know, your time, your effort, sweat, blood, tears, all those sorts of things into that particular group. So, but on another level, it's hugely rewarding.
1: Eagles defender Tom McCarthy says he'll face one more test of training before he's available to play this week. West Coast are flying to Melbourne today ahead of their clash with Carlton on Saturday. McCarthy has recovered from his hamstring injury, and he says he's quietly confident he will play.
9: One more to do today, but it's just pretty much kicking off training and then hopefully in. So, yeah, looking good. Doubt anything will happen today, but, yeah, looking forward to this week and getting back in.
1: Australian Independent Radio News.
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14: Well, it doesn't look too good at the moment, sadly. The forecast tells me that between now and next Tuesday, it's showers every day. So the official for today is 18 degrees and showers. Friday tomorrow, 17 and showers. Saturday, 17 and showers. Sunday, 18 and showers. Monday, oh, stop there, please, stop. What, rain for the next 4 or 5 days, girls and boys. That's all we can say at the moment. Let's hope some sunshine comes to us after Tuesday of next week. Well, good afternoon. Welcome to Northside Radio, FM 99.3. Big shout out, of course, to Caroline for her great program here in the morning between 9 and 12 and great songs she plays as well. We can often catch her on Gruen, of course, on Channel 2 at various times in the year. But right now, at this time of the afternoon, it is time for the Golden Oldies program, the best of the 50s and the 60s, and welcome to the program.
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0: 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Your requests, again, for music of that era, the best of the 50s and 60s, a particular artist or a song you haven't heard for a while. Let me know on 9419 6969, the number right here at the station, or SMS today or any time during the week with my mobile phone right in front of me here right now, 0418 246812. The number again, 9419 6969, for your songs from the 50s and 60s, any particular artist you haven't heard for a while. And we do try and keep the pace a little bit going, being a jukebox show. But in the meantime, if you are new to the show, here's how it works.
1: 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Here's just a selection of songs you'll hear on the show.

0: gonna cut your hair off. Take this rifle, kid. Give me that guitar.
1: Yes, that's the style of music you will hear on the Golden Oldies program with Ron on Thursday afternoons, the best of the 50s and the 60s. And again, that request line is open on 9419 6969 or SMS 0418 246 812. Let's get underway with our birthday boys this particular week, kicking off with the year of 1944. Jeff Beck, guitarist for the Yardbirds, of course, and what great music.

0: And Elvis's very early days with Sun Records, Scotty Moore and Bill Black were his backing group, and it's Scotty Moore's birthday this particular week as well.
1: Train a ride, 16 coaches long. Well, that long black train got my baby and gone.
0: An Aussie girl, Marcy Jones, who was part of the Marcy and the Cookies, of course, back in those 1960s, always appeared on Australian television. We lost her last year, but born this week in 45.

0: Now, there are birthday boys and girls this particular week. More about them a bit later on during the course of the show. But at this time of the afternoon, we do this.
1: What we're going to do right here is go back, way back, back into time.
0: And as those coins drop into the jukebox, we go back to the year of 1846. Yes, 1846. In Paris, France, 32-year-old Adolphe Sax, a Belgian musician and musical instrument designer, patents a saxophone. Sax continued to make instruments throughout his life. However, rival instrument makers challenged the legitimacy of his patents and initiated a campaign of litigation against him and his company, driving him into bankruptcy twice in 1856 and 1873. Yes, Adolphe Sax had a bit of a rough road all the way through there. He did invent or design the musical instrument called the saxophone, but he had a few challenges about the legitimacy of his patents. But of course, we remember the great songs, well, I reckon many of the rock and roll songs on the charts over the years always had a saxophone solo in there somewhere or in the background. But one we always remember, of course, is this one from Boots Randolph.

Yeah, shades of Benny Hill there, of course, from the old ABC television days. But Adolfo Sax invented the saxophone this particular week back in France in 1846. Now we're ripping to 1955 when Decca Records announces that Bill Haley and the Comets have sold more than 3 million units in 13 months. Both Rock Around the Clock and Shake, Rattle and Roll sold a million copies, while Dim the Lights and Mambo Rock also sold about 500,000. Yes, by then he was on the road to fame with those great rock and roll sounds he had. He started off as a country and western singer way back in the late 1940s, in fact, Bill Haley, and travelled the countryside with his country and music swinging act. But once he recorded a number of songs like Rock Around the Clock and Shake, Rattle and Roll and others as well, of course, he really tapped into that sound of the teenagers, or the emerging, if you like, sound of the teenagers at that time. The big one, of course, was Rock Around the Clock, but this was also a big one for Bill Haley back in 1955, Dim Dim the Lights.

Bill Haley from 1955 with Dim Dim the Lights on Ron's Golden Oldies. 1957, now the Quarrymen. At that time, consisting, don't forget, 1957, the Quarrymen consisting of Rod Davis, Eric Griffiths, Colin Hayton and John Lennon performed at the back of a coal truck during a street party marking Liverpool's 750th anniversary. Yes, so only a fledgling group then, and George and Paul weren't even, or Ringo, of course, weren't even part of the group in those days. So it was Eric Griffiths, Rod Davis, Colin Hayton and John Lennon formed the Quarrymen. It was in that particular era in late 57 when John bumped into Paul at a church fair at some time or other. They got to talking about music and they went home to compare guitar riffs and what they liked about music. And I understand what the story is, that Paul McCartney played 20 Flight Rock from the days of good old rock and roll there from probably about 1956, 57, and John was so impressed with Paul's guitar work and the, because his rock and roll sound, they combined up and started the band. From then on, he joined the Quarrymen, and then, of course, they morphed into the Silver Beatles and other names as well over a period of time. But back in 1957, they were only consisting of Rod Davis, Eric Griffiths, Colin Hatton and John Lennon, called the Quarrymen. Also in 1957... Jerry Lee Lewis makes his first appearance on the Steve Allen Show, which is a big show in the United States, up there a bit later on with those other big TV shows coming through. Ed Sullivan, of course, a big one as well. And he's performing Whole Lot of Shaking Going On. After the program airs, this is the first time he'd been on television at the time, sales of the record soared, pushing it to number 3 on the Billboard Pop Chart and number 1 on the Billboard R&B Chart. And with a song like this, why wouldn't it?

Now let's go one time.

Never did a bad rock and roll song, did he? Jerry Lee Lewis, of course, from the year of 1957, with a whole lot of shaking going on, first appearing on his first television appearance, in any case, on The Steve Allen Show. 1959 now, Fabian Forte, of course, his real name. His biggest hit, Tiger, entered the Billboard chart, where it would chop out at number three. And then the Philadelphia singer born Fabio Forte placed eight songs on the US Top 40 charts up until probably the early 1970s, in fact. He teamed up with Bobby Rydell and Frankie Avalon in those very early days. They all came out of Philadelphia, those three fellas, and they became the golden boys, if you like, of rock and roll on American Bandstand and all the other TV shows about the place, particularly with Dick Clark running the American Bandstand. He had those fellas down, those three, as the golden boys of rock and roll. And later on, when Bandstand finished up, he toured them through three of the United States with his caravan of stars, including those three guys. We've lost Bobby Rydell, of course, about 6 years ago, but Fabian's still with us, and so is Frankie Avalon, perhaps not recording or doing anything else at the present time, but in those early days, they were big artists in their time. Big song for Fabian was Tiger. It got to number seven on our charts this week in 1959.

From 1959, Fabian with Tiger on Ron's Golden Oldies, FM 99.3. It's about 29 minutes past 12 o'clock, and we'll come back in a moment with one of those Connie Francis classics from 1960. You're on the Golden Oldies program on FM 99.3 with Ron, with the best of the 50s and the 60s. Back right after this, and thanks for joining me this afternoon.

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1: 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Back to our history this afternoon, and in the year of 1960, after 12 previous top 40 records, Connie Francis's Everybody, Somebody, Fool becomes her first US number one hit. Reached number five in the UK. Reached number one here as well, by the way. She would also reveal that we recorded the song in just two takes. Yes, that was quite an achievement. From what I understand, and from record producers and artists I speak to over the years, some of these songs take 10, 15, 20 takes before they get them right. I believe that Good Vibrations took 33 takes for the Beach Boys before they got it right, or they felt they got it right. They ended up using, I think, version number 14 at the end. But Connie Francis revealed that she recorded this song in just two takes. On our charts between the years of 1956 and 1973, Connie had great success. 21 entries on our charts, eight songs in the top 10, and a big number one was in 1960 with Everybody, Somebody's Fool. For Connie Francis, her first number one US hit.

Never gave us a bad song, did she, Connie Francis? One of my favourite artists of the 1960s. We sadly lost her late last year, around age 88 or 87 or 88, but had a great career for many, many years, particularly in those 60s and 70s and 80s. And I guess if you look at, if you get one of her albums or the greatest hits, there's something there you'll always enjoy from Connie Francis. Now to the year of 1963, where the Safaris' Wipeout is released in the US, where it would enter the Billboard chart, top 100, at number two, and reach number one by mid-August. The record would also reach number eight in the UK, got to number three on our charts here, by the way. The song would be reissued in 1966 and climbed to number 16 on the Billboard charts again. And in 1970, they tried again, but it failed to chart at the time. Yes, they think they worn it out by then. A big hit, of course, Wipeout, came out in 63, which is the early part and of the rock and roll and beachside sort of feeling, that when the surfing scene came in and the hot rod cars in the US and so forth all became part of the scene, as well as the good old rock and roll. But this, if you like, the Beach Boys sound came out pretty heavily in those days, and a lot of artists grabbed onto that. Dick Dale being one of them, of course, in the earlier days with his great surf sound as well. But this certainly is one of those surfing sounds of the time, one of the big hits in that era. And I hope Alex from Camaray is listening in. I know this is one of his personal favourites.

Grace Surf's down there, of course, from the Safaris from the year of 1963 with Wipeout. Oh, and it moved out the year of 1964 when the Beatles played the first of a two-night stay, at Auckland, New Zealand. And although fans were enthusiastic, Auckland police were not. An inspector was quoted as saying, "We didn't want them here and I don't know why you bought them." Only three officers were assigned to a mob of several thousand fans, of course, held just 10 metres from the band's hotel entrance. John Lennon was so angry at the lack of security that the Auckland shows were nearly called off, because that was the launch from Australia, had great success in Australia. By the time they reached Auckland, New Zealand, which is only about three or four days later, the rock and roll scene had really moved on rapidly with the Beatles, of course, and the Auckland police had no idea, or very little idea anyway, what to expect with these Beatles. But there was a big, big result when they got something like 2,000 or 3,000 fans outside the hotel, and the police had trouble looking after them. John Lennon was going to cancel the whole thing, but of course he didn't. But it got pretty close, I can tell you. Also, in the year now of 1964, Jan and Dean's "Little Old Lady from Pasadena" was released and climbed to number 3 on the US charts in August. Didn't actually chart in Australia between the years of 63 and 64. They had four hits on our charts, Surf City, of course, being the big one, Honolulu Lulu, Drag City and Ride the Wild Surf. And I do remember seeing that one at the movie theatre as well back in those days when the surfing sound was really getting along. Big song for the boys, and again related to that hot rod sound out of the east, the Beach Boys sound, and, of course, other surfing sounds as well from the west coast of California. The Jan and Dean, "Little Old Lady from Pasadena."

0: Typical Jan and Dean sound, of course. Say goodbye with the Beach Boys many times over their recording careers for both groups, Jan and Dean and also the Beach Boys, and they combined up many times, and some of the songs which you got on albums and later tracks weren't too sure who was singing at the time, but they're all there in the recording studios getting involved with their own, each and each other's music over a period of about 10 years between about 1961 and 1969, 1970. We move on now to the year of 1968 let's go back to 65. In fact, in a rare setback, the Beatles performed two shows in Rome, which was sparsely attended. This is 1965, don't forget, when they're at the peak of their career, really. An Italian newspaper commented that they were no more than four ugly faces, four heads of long hair, four sublime idiots, and four barefoot bums, the Italian newspaper. Yeah, they were doing a show in Rome, and there was only a handful of people apparently turned up at that particular show. I guess by then the Beatlemania hadn't spread across that part of Europe anyway. But that was just one of those rare setbacks for the Beatles in 1965. Now, 1968, Elvis Presley appeared on an NBC TV show that billed as the Comeback Special. Yes, it's a big show. It's on YouTube and other DVDs and all sorts of things there. If you haven't seen it, I guess if you're an Elvis fan, you would have seen it, as I have a number of times. The show featured the King performing on a small square stage surrounded by mostly female fans. And at a time, of course, in 1968, Elvis got back from the army in 1960, had a bit of success up to about 1961, 62, and then, of course, Beatlemania and the British invasion just swept the world, and a lot of the American artists, which we've spoken of many times, were put on the back row, if you like, and some of their songs and music just weren't charting at all, because it's Beatlemania, not only the Beatles and the Rolling Stones, others as well, Dave Clark Five, Freddie the Dreamers, all the rest of them were going over the United States and having great success and blowing the charts out of the water, and the American artists had a great deal of difficulty getting onto the popularity charts, if you like, in those days. So Colonel Tom Parker, in his wisdom or otherwise, but mainly wisdom, decided to have a TV special in 1968 to sort of break the bone of this comeback, this British invasion, and put Elvis on a particular, which is a great stage, I don't know about, a small stage, back in his black leather, and he belted out many of his very early recordings, including That's All Right Mama, Lordy Miss Claudie, Blue Suede Shoes, and all the good ones, of course. The highlight of the show was the final number in the evening, which featured Elvis alone in the stage, dressed in a white suit, singing If I Can Dream. It was a big event, of course, and a great production, and Colonel Tom Parker, for all his goods and bads of his career with Elvis, so that was the good one, of course, the Comeback Special, and it did get Elvis back on the charts, and it was just about a year or so later he started his career highlights with in Las Vegas, and that was a great success as well in the 1970s, but sadly, of course, losing him in August of 1977. But one of the songs that was on that particular Comeback Special was one of my favourites. It's this one from Elvis from 1958, Trying to Get to You.
1: Hi,

Elvis Presley back in 1977. Madison, this is actually June 24th, so keep that in mind, June 24th, 1977. Madison, Wisconsin police detective Bruce Frey witnessed one of the strangest events of his career when he saw Elvis Presley jump out of his limo and stop two teenagers who were beating up a younger lad at a local gas station. Elvis said, "I'll take you on," and Frey remembers they looked up at him, froze in mid-punch, and the victim ran into the gas station. The pair quickly apologised and Elvis got back into the limo and headed off to his hotel room at the Sheraton that particular day. Now, that was the June 24th. And then 2 days later, again in 1977, June 26, Elvis played his last concert of his career on June 26 at the Market Square Arena in Indianapolis. Before the show, he was presented with a plaque commemorating the 2 billionth record to come out of RCA's pressing plant. The last song the King ever performed publicly was "Can't Help Falling in Love." Well, that was the song he closed all his concerts with anyway. But his last concert was in June 26 in 1977 from Elvis Presley. Then we go on to what happened post 1970. In 1990, Kip Johnson, the founding member of the Del Vikings, died of cancer at the age of 57. One of the first racially integrated rock and roll groups, the Del Vikings had two big top 10 hits, "Come Go With Me," which is one of my favourite doo-wop songs of all time, and "Whispering Bells." Yes, are a great group in their own way, the Del Vikings, but particularly with that lovely doo-wop sound of the 1950s. They lost their lead singer, Kip Johnson, on this week back in 1990, age 57. One of their other tracks was this one called Pretty Little Thing Called Girls.

Del Vikings with one of the earlier tracks from the late 1950s with the Pretty Little Thing Called Girls. Now, our last bit of history this afternoon goes back to 2009 when Michael Jackson died at the age of 50 after suffering heart failure at his home in Beverly Hills. He earned the title of King of Pop by collecting 13 Grammy Awards and 13 US number one singles. Jackson's death triggered an outpouring of grief by music fans around the world, creating unprecedented surges of internet traffic and causing sales of his music and that of his Jackson 5 to increase dramatically. Michael had been scheduled to perform his This Is It concert to cover 1 million people in London's O2 Arena from July 2009 till March 2010. But sadly, because we lost him in June 25, 2009. Strangely enough, people don't remember this, but that was the very same day that Farrah Fawcett died at age 62, the same day we lost Michael Jackson in 2009. Ron's Golden Oldies, FM 99.3. We'll come back in a moment. We'll do our quiz and also look at the number ones, or the number one songs on the Australian charts on this week in the decades gone by. 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Request line is still open, of course, 9419 6969 for your favourite song from the 50s and the 60s. And, of course, we take SMS on 0418 246 812. Back right after this.

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12: Yes, again, thanks for joining me this afternoon. You are on Northside Radio, FM 99.3, with Ron on the Golden Oldies program. We're here between noon and 4pm with the great sounds of the 50s and the 60s. Request line is still open at the station here. If you have a particular favourite song or an artist of the 50s and 60s, let me know on 94196969 right here at the station, or SMS today or any time during the week, 0418 246812. That's 0418 246812. And don't forget, of course, my posts in Ron's Golden Oldies Facebook page and also Northside Radio's Facebook page Wednesday afternoons, what's coming up the next day. Speaking of which, this afternoon we have to dive into some of the number one hits of 1957, the big list that came out of the rock and roll days of the Billboard charts. And some artists on that particular list include such people as Guy Mitchell, Elvis Presley, Buddy Knox, Perry Como, Pat Boone. We got Paul Anka, again Buddy Holly, Everly Brothers, Sam Cooke, The Coasters, Johnny Mathis, The Diamonds, and Marty Robbins, among the artists appearing on that big list of number one songs from 1957, which we'll try and get through this afternoon and or next week. But in the meantime, let's have a little listen to a part thereof, the number one songs on the Shaded Charts on this week in years gone by.
3: One, two, and
12: K-Star in 56.

Yeah, the other number one songs on the Australian charts on those weeks gone by, 1956, The Rock and Roll Waltz from K-Star, 1957, Round and Round from Perry Como, 1958, Twilight Time from The Platters. Lloyd Price had his personality going in 1959, Tommy Steele with What a Mouth in 1960, English recorded that particular one, of course, but a big song over here at the time. Speaking of English or UK, or if you like, British Isles performers, Andy Stewart with The Scottish Soldier in 1961, Gene Pitney with 62 with The Man Who Shot Liberty Valance, the song that was written for the movie but never appeared in the movie. Leslie Gore, one of my favourite acts of the 1960s, with It's My Party in 1963. Cilla Black, on top of the charts, very much so with those early 1960s, with You're My World in 1964, and I Told the Brook from Billy Thorpe back in 1965. They're the number one songs on the Australian charts on this week in years gone by. Let's just check the traffic here if we get a chance to see what's going on at the moment. It's quite a bit happening around the world, or around New South Wales and Sydney anyway. Lidcombe, Parramatta Road approaching Myrang Street. A breakdown truck there has caused quite a bit of traffic congestion. In fact, heavy traffic conditions in both directions there. Parramatta Road at Lidcombe approaching Nyrang Street. Carryong on the Central Coast, a breakdown semi-trailer. One eastbound lane affected at the corner of Avenue and the Central Coast Highway. At the Fairfield, Nelson Street at Ware Street, traffic lights flashing yellow there. Merrylands, we've got the M4 motorway approaching Coleman Street, a breakdown van there affecting westbound traffic. Chipping Norton on Governor Macquarie Drive between Alfred Road and Newbridge Road. There's also a building fire there causing some traffic congestion as well. So any more than that that you may know, please let me know on 9419 6969. Now, let's do this while we get an opportunity as well. No, we'll do it in a second, actually. We'll come back and do our CD prize just a moment once I sort the computer out here. But in the meantime, the request line is open still, 9419 6969. Songs coming up for such people as Phil from Adelaide. We've got Nat and Andrew out there at Bonnet Bay with a nice track there from Buddy Holly. Chris from Humpty Doo, of course. Greg from Long Jetty. We've got Donna, Alan and Len up there at Maxville on the next north coast, of course. Peter from Camden. Steve and the boys, they're working today out at Kellyville Ridge, out of the northwest of suburbs. Richard from Engadine. We've got one for Tony from DY, Craig from Killarney Heights, Billy from Miranda and Alan from South Coogee. Let's get underway now with one for Nat and Andrew out there at Bonnet Bay. Had a request for Buddy Holly. And of course, Buddy Holly, one of the main big leading lights of the 1950s and 1960s. And we've got more requests of his coming out very shortly as well. Let's get that underway for you guys. Again, Nat and Andrew out at Bonnet Bay. Oh, it-

great show, different Buddy Holly, of course, with Rave On for Nat and Andrew out there at Bonnet Bay. Well, we'll get back to that in a moment too. We'll give our CD prize in just a few moments, but another song coming up now. Now, Phil from Adelaide, one of my old buddies from the days of touring the United States in the late 1990s. We had a good trip over there to look at about four or five of those big car museums in the United States back in those days. And fabulous time, of course. And he's got a big collection of cars himself, of course, and always busy on looking after those. But he's given me a request now for a song we all know, but I didn't know that Annette Funicello did it, Phil. So that was very interesting that you sent me that. So I had it on my computer anyway, but I haven't really got to it up until now. But Annette Funicello, of course, the old days of the Mickey Mouse Club. She had a lot of songs on the American charts. In fact, had about 12 or 13 albums she did over the years. Wasn't big on our charts here in Australia, but this is the old song, of course, from the days of K-Star, which was part of our look back on that decades a little while ago. She did a version of the Rock and Roll Waltz in 1961, Annette Funicello.

0: it is a request of Phil from Adelaide with the Rock and Roll Waltz. Let's try this again.
1: Think you know your rock and roll oldies? Here's your chance to win a CD prize on Ron's Golden Oldies program.
0: Yes, one of our guests this afternoon belongs to, who do I go back to? Yes, of course, belongs to Jeff Beck, who was part of the Yardbirds in the very early days, and great success they had as the Yardbirds, but the guitar players of Jeff Beck and the rest of them in there all went in their own separate ways back about the late 1960s. But they have some good songs in those middle 1960s. I'm going to have a little bit snippet of one of the Yardbirds songs from around 1965, as I recall. You think you know the name of this particular track? 94196969. The prize is, as usual, of course, we have three USB sticks to give away. One contains the top 30 rock and roll songs of the 1950s. The second one, the Aussie rock between 1958 and 1964. The third one is my listeners' top 40 hits of all time, the number one songs that they enjoyed over the years. I've got 40 of those on a USB stick as well. We have played them in the past. I'll play them again before next couple of months or so. There's some good songs on that particular USB as well. So if you think you know this particular song from the Yardbirds, 94196969.
2: And I know, well, if she had me back again, well, I will never make her sad.
0: One more time.
2: And I know, well, if she had me back again, well, I will never make her sad.
0: There it is. Good luck on that one. Well, we'll draw the winner around about 3:30 this afternoon. In the meantime, Chris up there at Humpty Doo up near Darwin, one of our long-time contributors to the station and to it at the Golden Oldies, you had a request for the Beach Boys.

The Beach Boys with a classic from 1965 with Fun, Fun, Fun for Chris up there at Humpty Doo. Now, Greg from Long Jetty. Thank you, Greg. You've got a request for the Rolling Stones. But before that, Philip Rosen's on tomorrow morning, of course, between 9 and 12 here on Northside Radio FM 99.3. He also knew the name of our particular song, our quiz song this afternoon. And Philip, of course, plays great music from all the decades. And you'll catch him between 9 and 12 tomorrow morning here on FM 99.3. And the highlight of his show, he's playing the top five songs from the year of 1967. And I've got the top songs here of 1957 coming up. But Phil's doing the top five from 1967 between 9 and 12 tomorrow morning here on FM 99.3. Now, in the meantime, Greg from Long Jetty, you had a request for the Beach Boys. Not for the Beach Boys, but just played the Beach Boys. The Rolling Stones with Painted Black.

Rolling Stones with Paint It Black, the year of 1966, I think I remember, from Greg from out there at Long Jetty. Now, this one coming up now for this is for Steve and the boys. They're at the hardworking young fellas, of course, young fellas, hardworking gentlemen, doing community work for the community up there at the northwest of Sydney. And the boys are working at Kellyview Ridge today, which is up near the hotel up there. What's that? I forget the one now, but anyway, the big hotel there on the Windsor Road up there around Kellyville View Ridge. And boys doing a hard bit of work. And Steve's not feeling that good at the moment, but hope you get better, Steve, and recover from a bit of a back ailment. But in the meantime, the boys are still working their backsides off, if you like, up there at Kellyville Ridge. You had a request for this one from the days of, have I got it there? Yes. No, I don't have it. Yes, I do. There it is. No, I haven't got it. I have to pull it out of my system again, mate. It's dropped off somehow, so I'll come back to you in a moment. In the meantime, let's try another one then. Let's look at Brenda Lee, Tony from DY. This is one I haven't played in a long time, Tony, actually, from Brenda Lee, back from about 1967, as I recall. Tony from DY with a track from Brenda Lee, one of my our favourite artists, of course, a track called Too Many Rivers. Steve and the Boys, yours is next.

Never in a Bad Song, did she? One of my favourite artists. We all know that by now, of course. Brenda Lee, you request there from Tony from DY, a track called Too Many Rivers. Hadn't played that one in a long time, Tony. Thanks for that tip. That turned out pretty well. Now, here we go. We've got the boys, Steve and the boys, or not Steve, but the boys are working up at Kellyville Ridge, and had a request for this one from Bobby Lewis, Tossin' and Turnin'. I couldn't sleep.

0: biggest hits on the Billboard chart back in 1961 for Bobby Lewis and Tossin' and Turning for the Greg and the Boys, working up there. Well, actually, Greg's not there, but the boys certainly are up at the top of the northwest of Sydney, putting in a big day's work there at Kellyville Ridge. Ron's Golden Oldies, FM 99.3. Back in a moment with more of your requests. We're going to be hearing from the Beatles, Cliff Richard, we've got Del Shannon, we've got the Bee Gees, we've got Del Shannon again, Elvis, the Clovers, Johnny Horton, Roy Hamilton, Dorsey Burnett and Connie Francis. Coming up right after this, you're on Northside Radio with Ron with the Golden Oldies program, noon to 4 p.m. every Thursday with the best of the 50s and the 60s.
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1: 99.3. Yeah, thanks for joining me this afternoon. You're on Northside Radio with the Golden Oldies program, noon to 4pm. Now, a request for Liz from Kurnell and also Tony from Maryland. You both requested Cliff Richard and The Young Ones coming right up for you right now.

Cliff Richard, of course, the classic sound from 1960-61 there with the young ones for Tony from Merrylands and also the lovely Liz from Kurnell. Now, earlier on, I played a song for Nat and Andrew out there at Bonnet Bay, and I didn't realise it or forgot that they weren't back in the door until 1:30 this afternoon. So Nat and Andrew at Bonnet Bay, I chose another song for you from Buddy Holly, and it's this one, Think It Over.

Great shows there, Buddy Holly, with I Think It Over for Nat and Andrew out there at Bonnet Bay. Ron's Golden Oldies, FM 99.3. Let's get on with some more songs this afternoon. One coming up now for Craig from Killarney Heights. You had a request for Johnny Horton and the classic Sink the Bismarck.

Classic songs, of course, from Johnny Horton, those adventure-type songs, and all to do with the American independence, Battle of Independence, and Sink the Bismarck. Great sounds from Johnny Horton. And that was a request for Craig from Killarney Heights. Now, Peter from... No, we've got yours a bit later on to go for you, Peter. We've got Richard from Engadine. Richard, you had a couple of requests. One of them is an Elvis track, which I haven't played in a long time. In fact, I don't think I've even played it on this program after 23 years. However, Elvis had a lot of hits on the charts. He had 83 hits on our charts, and of course he recorded about 850 songs. But this is one I haven't heard for a long time, if not on my program anyway. Richard from Engadine, this is Elvis Presley at a track called Poison Ivy League. Yeah.

There it is, Poison Ivy League from Elvis Presley, a song I haven't heard in a long, long time, I can tell you. Your other request coming up there for Richard from Engadine was this one from the Coasters, Love, Love, Love.

Love, love, love for the Coasters. Of course, they have Richard from Engadine. Now, one coming up for Roy. This is for Billy from Miranda, of course. Roy Hamilton's. No, it's not. We're going to do yours a bit later on, Billy. One coming up now for Al for South Coogee. Connie Francis, Robot Man.

Connie Francis with Robot Love. Request there for Al, Big Al for South Coogee. Ron's Golden Oldies, FM 99.3. We'll come back after the news with requests for such people as Donna, Alan and Lenny up there at the Maxville. Peter from Camden. We've got one coming up for Billy from Miranda. Also for Marcus from Carrinbarra. Of course, yours is coming up as well too, after the news. You're on FM 99.3, Ron with the Golden Oldies program. 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

0: day, easing you into Saturday afternoon. 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
1: I'm Mark Dransfield. One of Australia's peak spy agencies says it's ready for the return of another so-called ISIS bride. The woman had been subject to a temporary exclusion order because she posed a security risk. However, the federal government claims it's been forced to revoke the order on legal grounds and has granted the woman a permit to return home. ASIO Director General Mike Burgess says she'll be subject to strict monitoring.
2: I'm comfortable that my agency is absolutely ready to do what we need to do, and that's using the full capabilities and laws available to us to ensure any threats that person represents are managed effectively from the security services point of view, and we work closely with police in doing so.
1: A teenager accused of planning a terror attack on politicians in Brisbane has learnt his fate. Georgia Condic has details.
3: The 17-year-old was accused of researching and testing homemade explosives to allegedly attack former opposition leader Peter Dutton and other Conservative politicians at the city's Labor Day march in 2024. He was charged with one count of committing acts done in preparation for or planning terrorist offences between March 23rd and July 29th. During the seven-day trial, the court heard the boy was inspired by American mass murderer known as the Unabomber, Ted Kaczynski, and had an unhealthy obsession with bombs, Hitler and Nazi Germany. But after deliberating for more than a day, the Brisbane Supreme Court jury found the boy not guilty. Georgia Condek, Brisbane.
1: A magnitude 7.1 earthquake has rocked the Venezuelan capital of Caracas. It's brought down buildings and buckled roads. A state of emergency has been declared and authorities are warning of high casualties. The Australian economy has added 40,000 jobs over the past month, but most of them are part-time. New data shows the unemployment rate has dropped slightly to 4.4% in May. Queensland created the most jobs, while fewer businesses hired workers in Tasmania and Western Australia. Banks are being warned that next-generation AI may be able to bust their cybersecurity. Lee Harrison explains.
4: The banking regulator wants our big lenders to share access to their most sophisticated cybersecurity tools with smaller banks as next-generation AI starts to roll out. The Financial Review says the Australian Prudential Regulation Authority fears we're entering a dangerous period for cybersecurity, especially with the advent of AI models such as Anthropic's Mythos. Anthropic says it won't publicly release Mythos, given that it can detect unknown security flaws, putting the whole financial system at risk. Instead, the company's preparing to expand a project, giving Australian banks enough time to patch weaknesses before similar models get into the hands of criminals. Lee Harrison, Air News.
1: And an Australian man has broken the Guinness World Record for the loudest shout. Joseph McGrail Baitup is the official town crier for Canberra and Queanbeyan. The 58-year-old says he's surprised by the coverage of his achievement.
5: I can't believe the press I'm getting on this. It's so ridiculous. For something so silly, and I'm internationally known right now.
1: This is Air News. South Africa's qualified for the knockout stages of the FIFA World Cup for the first time by beating South Korea 1-0 to finish second in Group A. Mexico topped the group with maximum points after defeating Czechia 3-0. Switzerland beat Canada 2-1 to win Group B, with the Canadians finishing second, while Bosnia and Herzegovina had a 3-1 win over Qatar. Morocco came from behind twice to beat Haiti 4-2 and finished second in Group C behind Brazil after its 3-0 win against Scotland. With 4 points, Bosnia and Herzegovina will almost certainly qualify as one of the best third-place sides, while South Korea and Scotland will depend on other results. Turning to AFL, and Melbourne star Brody Majacek has spoken of his fear after having his neck broken in a horror tackle against Collingwood. Majacek is facing a lengthy period of recovery after hearing a crack and losing feeling throughout his body.
6: Your thoughts go to, I'm going to be not be able to walk for the rest of my life, and I think I played out scenarios in my head pretty quickly of what life would be like with a family as well.
1: Tonight, the Lions host the Swans. NRL and South Sydney coach Wayne Bennett is calling on his team to make a statement in tonight's clash with Parramatta. Meantime, the Broncos have signed veteran Knights centre Dane Gagai for next season. Gagai's played 328 NRL games after debuting with the Broncos in 2011. Australian Independent Radio News.
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10: Well, it's rain, and more rain all the way through. The forecast tells me here, right through from today, right through to next Tuesday, it's showers every day. The official forecast today says showers at 18, Friday the same, showers 17, Saturday showers 17, Sunday, oh, stop. They're all showers all the way through till Tuesday. Temperatures around 17 to 20 degrees anyway, so we won't be seeing much sunshine for a few days yet. 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You're with Ron on the Golden Oldies program, the best of the 50s and the 60s, of course. Request line is closed for now, but you can also send a request anytime to me on my SMS, 0418 246 812. That's 0418 246 812. And don't forget my posts on Wednesday afternoon on Ron's Golden Oldies Facebook page and also Northside Radio's Facebook page, which if you look at the moment, you'll see a list there of the number one hits of 1957, which we're hoping to play some today and some next week. Yeah, the top number one songs on the Billboard chart of 1957 and on those particular Facebook pages, Ron's Golden Oldies Facebook page and Northside Radio's Facebook page, you'll see that list there and we'll try and get to those this afternoon. A few requests to go today. We're going to be here from such artists as Del Shannon, The Beatles, Del Shannon again, The Bee Gees, Roy Hamilton, Dorsey Burnett and Dick Dale as well. For requests for such people as the guys up there at beautiful north coast town of Maxville at with Donna, Alan and Len. Peter from Canberra, your request coming up as well. One coming up for Billy from Miranda, Al from South Coogee and also for Marcus from Carrimbar, the Carrimbar kid, of course, we call him affectionately. But in the meantime, welcome to Northside Radio Part 2 on this Thursday.

0: And of course, that's part two of the Golden Oldies program. Of course, we're here between noon and 4 p.m. every Thursday afternoon with the great sound of the 50s and the 60s. If you are new to the program, by the way, here's how it works.
1: 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Here's just a selection of songs you'll hear on the show.

0: This is great. Balls of fire.
1: Yes, that's the sound of music you will hear on the Golden Oldies program with Ron Thursday afternoons, noon to 4 p.m., the best of the 50s and the 60s. A few requests to go this afternoon. Let's get this underway now for Peter from Camden. Great sounds of Charles Wheaton Westover. We know him better as Del Shannon.

0: Del Shannon, got to keep searching. Follow the Sun, request there for Peter at Camden. Now sitting up in, I think, the drizzling rain, unfortunately, up there at the beautiful north coast town of Maxville is Donna, Alan and Len, because it's normally a beautiful sunbathed area of New South Wales, but we're all getting a bit of rain for the next few days or so, particularly Sydney anyway. Between now and Tuesday, there's rain on every day of the forecast coming up, so be ready for that. But up there, of course, Alan and Donna, Donna particularly runs the program called Baby Boomers at the local radio station, 105.9, 2NVR, called Baby Boomers on between 11 and 1 on a Monday afternoon. So want to hear some great songs from the era of the Baby Boomer years, which, of course, you're enjoying here on Ron's Golden Oldies. Join Donna up there at Maxville. They do stream, of course, between 11 and 1 on 2NVR, 105.9 at Maxville. And now, Donna, you had a request for the Beatles. Alan had a request for Del Shannon, and Led had a request for the Beach Boys. Let's get yours underway with the Beatles and Taxman.
1: 1, 2, 3, 4. 1, 2.

Beatles, the Tax Man for Donna up there at Maxville. One coming up now for Alan at Maxville as well. Del Shannon with a track I haven't played for quite a while. Bit of a love song, but a good song at any time for Del Shannon. A track called Kelly.

There is the Bee Gees. That's one I haven't heard in quite a while, actually, Len. Thanks for that one. It's called Timber. And before that, we had, of course, Del Shannon with Kelly and for Donna up there at Maxville. Taxman by the Beatles. Now, Natalie out there again at Bonnet Bay had a request for Teddy, the principal of Bonnet Bay School, and she wanted to have this one from Leslie Gore.

It's My Party from Leslie Gore, of course, her big, big song from 1964. And that request was for Natalie on behalf of Teddy, the principal out there at Bonnet Bay School. Oh, coming up now for this is one for Billy from Miranda. Good on you, Billy. Hope you have a quiet afternoon, mate. Enjoying your afternoon's beverages and having a quiet, restful afternoon, I'm hoping. You had a request for one of our favourites, I've got to tell you. We both like this guy, Roy Hamilton. For Billy at Miranda, you can have a...

A big voice there for Roy Hamilton with You Can Have Her, a request there for Billy at Miranda. I'll keep an eye on that Powerball numbers for you too, Billy. Best of luck this week again. Now one coming up for Marcus at Carrimbar, one of our long-time supporters of the radio station and the Golden Oldies program. He had a request for surf sound, of course. So on your behalf, mate, I chose this one from Dick Dale, Bustin' Surfboards.

Request of Marcus, the Caribou Kid. Great sounds there from Dick Dale, one of the original surf sounds that came out at Active. That he started his recording career back about 1959, 1960. But of course, it really didn't take over until the middle of the 1960s when the surf sound really came into vogue with the Beach Boys and others as well, of course. And that general guitar sound of the surfing sound, if you like, became Dick Dale's key to the door, if you like, to get his sounds on the radios as well. That particular track, Bustin' Surfboards. Now, one coming up for a big owl at South Coogee. This is Dorsey Burnett. Now, Dorsey and Johnny Burnett, of course, were brothers, and they had some good big hit songs in the early days of the early 1960s with the Rock and Roll Trio. They had another Bob Montgomery with them as well, too, with Dorsey Burnett and Johnny Burnett. But Dorsey Burnett went out on his own about the late 1960s with this one called The Big Rock Candy Mountain.

0: Candy Mountain. The cops have wooden legs. The hens lay soft-boiled eggs. The jails are made of tin. The women outnumber the men.
1: Dorsey Burnett with the Big Rock Candy Mountain for Big Alex at South Coogee. Also one coming up now. This is for the Drummond people. This is for Alex Drummond Jr. particularly. He and his son are going out to see a Blues Brothers tribute show on Friday night, apparently. I hope you enjoy yourself there, Xander and Dad. And Alex Jr. tells me that his dad, Alex Sr., of course, can play the piano. And the one song he can play is this one.

Unmistakable sounds, of course, of Duane Eddy with the Peter Gunn theme for Alex Jr. out there at Cameray and Xander heading out to the Blues Brothers tribute show Friday night. Ron's Golden Oldies, FM 99.3. Thanks for joining me this afternoon. It's around about 25 minutes to 3 o'clock. Back in a moment with some of those songs from the rock and roll chart, the big number one songs from 1957. And they also got some of those songs from the 50s to play as well. And also we'll do our 60s six-pack as well. Right after this, you with Ron on the Golden Oldies. And thanks for joining me this afternoon.

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14: 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Let's have a 60s triple play, kicking off with the 1910 Fruit Gum Company. Yeah, that's right. The Cufflinks and Jay and the Americas. Three from the 60s.

There, a little triple play from the 60s. Apple Peaches, Pumpkin Pie from Jay and the Techniques. Tracy, the Cufflinks, before we kicked off with Indian Giver from the 1910 Fruit Gum Company. We've got a few more to play during the next few weeks or so. Let's get on with that. Let's just drift swiftly into some of these songs on our number one hits of 1957. And we've got about 20-odd songs, or 15-odd songs to play, not this week particularly, but some into next week as well. Let's play song number 20, song number 19, and song number 18 on the number one hits of 1957.

0: 1957, Elvis Presley there, which is song number 14, backed up by Jailhouse Rock, of course. That was the big one, big A-side, but Treat Me Nice is the B-side. Also, Searching for the Coasters, that was song number 17. The Diamonds were Little Darling, song number 19. And song number 20 kicked us off with Marty Robbins and a white sports coat and a pink carnation.
1: Riding along in my automobile, my baby beside me at the wheel.
0: Traffic around at the moment. I guess this rain won't be doing much to help at all, but grey stains on the M4 motorway just past Cumberland Highway, a breakdown semi-trailer there. Moderate traffic conditions, they tell us. Westbound traffic is mainly affected. Again, on the grey stains, M4 motorway just past Cumberland Highway, westbound affected. Macquarie Park on the M2 motorway approaching Herring Road off-ramp, a breakdown bus there. Westbound traffic affected on that one as well. M5 motorway. The motorway's having a lot of fun today. At Mascot, the M5 motorway approaching the Cooks River Tunnel. A multi-vehicle accident there. Heavy traffic conditions on that one. Westbound is mainly affected. That's approaching the Cooks River Tunnel at Mascot on the M5 motorway. Multi-vehicle accident there. Warunga, again on the M1 Pacific motorway, just past Edgeworth David Avenue. A crash with a car there. It says northbound traffic affected. And Chipping Norton on the Governor Macquarie Drive between Alfred Road and Newbridge Road. A building fire there, still giving trouble. The traffic conditions, but trouble on the M4, M2, M5 and M1 this afternoon. Place to stay away from, perhaps. In the meantime, this is the Golden Oldies with Ron here this afternoon on FM 99.3. We've got about an hour or so to go. We should get on with some more of those 50 songs, and we've got one final request coming through, and also good looking at our birthday boys right after this. Thanks for joining me this afternoon. It's spot on 3 o'clock.

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Yes, one of our guests this afternoon, the birthday boy anyway, belongs to Jeff Beck. Now, of course, Jeff Beck was part of the Yardbirds along with Jimmy Page and Eric Clapton and others as well, of course. Had great success in our charts between 1965 and 1967. 7 big hits on our charts and 3 top tens, of course. The big ones are For Your Love, Heart Full of Soul, Still I'm Sad, I'm a Man, Shapes of Things, Over, Under, Sideways, Down, and Little Games. Big songs, of course, for those guys. But Jeff Beck, born on this week back in 1944, lost him in 2023. English guitarist, rose to prominence as a member of the rock and roll band The Yardbirds and afterwards founded and fronted the Jeff Beck Group and Beck, Bogart and Appice. In 1975, he switched to an instrumental style with focus on an innovative sound, and his releases span genres and styles ranging from blues rock, hard rock, jazz, and a blend of guitar rock and electronica. He's been consistently ranked as a top 5 on the Rolling Stones and other magazines' list of greatest guitarists, often called the guitarist's guitarists. Rolling Stone described him as one of the most influential lead guitarists in rock. Though he recorded 2 successful albums, 1975's Blow by Blow and 1976's Wide, as a solo act, Beck did not establish or maintain commercial success that he did with his contemporaries and also in the days with the Yardbirds. Yes, the Yardbirds, as I say, had great success on our charts in those years with 3 top tens, and one of those songs was this one from the Yardbirds. Hey!

Jeff Beck, of course, one of the guitar players in the Yardbirds there. We're just commemorating his birthday back in 1944. Lost him, sadly, in 2023. One of our other guests this afternoon belongs to Marcy Jones, who's Marcy and the Cookies, of course, Australian musical ensemble made up of Marcy Jones, born in 1945, this particular week in 1945, in fact, lost her in 2025, only last year, and the three Cook sisters, the all-girl vocal group, were a rarity in Australia, with mod music of the scene of the 1960s dominated by the all-male rock bands and solo artists. Yes, the girls had a bit of trouble getting any breakaways, if you like, on the scene. There's a few of the girls, the single artists, of course, went very well. Little Patty and Dinah Lee and others as well. The girl groups had a bit of trouble breaking through that male-dominated barrier, if you like. She was born in Melbourne in 26th of June 1945, started as a teenager with the Thunderbirds at Canterbury Ballroom and the Preston Town Hall in Melbourne in the early 1960s, went on to perform with Normie Rowe's band The Playboys and appeared on The Go Show and issued five singles from 1965 to 1967. At the suggestion of Normie Rowe in 1967, she teamed up with the Cook sisters, which is Beverly Cook, Margaret Cook and Wendy Cook, and they were in the moulds of such US Axis Supremes and the Crystals. That was their sort of, their signature sound in the day. In early 1968, they came to the attention of the Twilights and the Grooves manager, Gary Spry, who was so impressed by them, he became their manager, and he got them a recording contract with EMI and put them together with the big entertainment agency, AMBO. Within 12 months, they had become widely known for Marcy's powerful voice and the Cookies' superb vocal harmonies and their synchronised stage movements as a result of their appearances on national TV shows, particularly on the pop music scene of the Go Show. They toured Australia as support act for overseas artists such as the Monkees and the Australia September tour of 1968. Yes, they had great fame in their day. As we said a moment ago in the bio here, there was very few Aussie girl groups around at the time, but they did have a couple of tracks on the charts, and this is one of them, Marcy Jones and the Cookies with If I Could.

0: Aussie girl Marcy Jones with her group The Cookies at the time. That particular track charted on the charts in 1967, I Would If I Could. Now, one of our other artists today, or one of our guests this afternoon, is Wilfred Scott Moore III. You know who that is? Yes, that's Scotty Moore, who was Elvis Presley's original backing band guitarist. Born December 27, 1931, lost him in June 28, 2016. American guitarist who formed the Blue Moon Boys in 1954, Elvis's backing band. He's also a studio and touring guitarist for Elvis between 1954 and 1968. Rock critic Dave Marsh credits Moore with inventing power chords on the 1957 big hit Jailhouse Rock. Moore was ranked 29th on Rolling Stone's magazines of the 100 greatest guitarists of all time. He's inducted into the Rock and Roll Hall of Fame in 2000, the Musicians Hall of Fame in 2007, Memphis Music Hall of Fame in 2015, and Rolling Stone's guitarist Keith Richards said of Moore, "When I heard Heartbreak Hotel, I knew I wanted to do it in life. It was plain as day. All I wanted to do in the world was to be able to play and sound like Scotty Moore. Everyone wanted to be Elvis. I wanted to be Scotty." Well, he succeeded to that, course, didn't he, of course. Now, Scotty Moore's background was in jazz and country music. A fan of the guitarist Chet Atkins, Moore led a group called the Starlight Wranglers before Sam Phillips and Sun Records put him together with the then-teenage Elvis Presley. The trio was completed with bass player Bill Black, who brought a rhythmic propulsion that much pleased Elvis and Phillips at the time. In 1954, Moore and Black accompanied Elvis in what would become the first Presley hit, the Sun Studio session cut of That's All Right, a recording regarded as a seminal event in rock and roll history. The session held on in the evening of July 5, 1954, proved entirely unfruitful until late in the night. As they were about to give up and go home, Elvis took his guitar and launched into a 1946 blues number called Arthur Craddock's That's All Right, Mama. And Moore recalled, "All of a sudden, Elvis just started singing the song, jumping around, acting like the fool. And then Bill picked up the bass and he started acting the fool too, and he started playing with them. Sam, I think, had the door of the control room open and stuck his head out and said, 'What are you guys doing?' And we said, 'We don't know. We'll back it up,' he said, 'and try to find a place to start and we'll do it again.' And Phillips quickly began taping, and that was the sound that became what he'd be looking for all that way through, of course. And then Sam Phillips took that song to one of the local radio stations, and one of the radio DJs at the time played it over and over again that very night and got a great response to it. So Scotty Moore, a backbone, if you like, of the Blue Moon Boys, along with Bill Black. Scotty Moore, Bill Black and Elvis Presley formed the trio in those earlier days, of course. And this is a track from the very early days as well, from Elvis Presley, not from Elvis Presley, from Scotty Moore. This is the Elvis's first recording back in July of 1955.
1: He started just singing different things that he knew on mic. Of course, he was listening. Sam was in the control room listening to him.
0: This is Scotty Moore speaking.
1: Bill would think of things and ask him if you know so-and-so. And every once in a while, Sam would stick his head out and say, "Hey, you know, sing so-and-so. Do you know it?" And he'd seem like he knew every song in the world. It didn't matter. About, I guess around 9:30, 10 o'clock that night, it was still fairly early. And Bill and I both had work, had to go to work the next day, and we was just about ready to hang everything up and go home. When Elvis stood up, and to me, looking back on it, it was just like it was nervous energy that he stood up and started just banging on the guitar and singing That's All Right, Mama. The door to the control room was open. Sam stuck his head out again and said, "What are you guys doing?" I said, "Just goofing around." And he said, "Well, let me hear some more of that. Just get back on mic." So that sounded pretty good. There we go. That was it. It was a couple of nights later, a couple of days later, that neither Bill or I didn't know that Sam had cut a demo and taken it down. I've heard different stories on that, where that Dewey came to the studio and then heard it. But I do know that Dewey had a demo one way or the other and was playing on the air. Instead of just playing it one time, he played it over and over and over his time on the air. And he had actually called and gotten a hold of Elvis's mother that night and asked him to come over. But he was at the Suzor's Theater, and as soon as he got home, his mother told him to go down to the radio station. I didn't hear all this, but what I was told, that when he got down there, Dewey told him to said, I want to interview. And he said, well, I've never been interviewed. And he said, well, no. He said, I'll ask a question. You just answer them. Just don't say any cuss words. But all this time, he had the mic open anyway during the whole thing. Then I heard about it probably the next day, I guess it was, when Sam had called me and said, you and Bill got to get back in. We've got to have a B-side. We're going to have to release this record because Dewey's already played it, and we're getting calls on it already. And that was the beginning of it. Bill was the one that came up with the B-side, and Bill was sitting straddle of his bass. We were just taking a break, and he was sitting on his bass and started banging on both sides of it and singing Blue Moon of Kentucky in falsetto in a high. He was just mocking this, again, with just really nervous energy. And Elvis knew the words, started singing along with him. And Sam Stuckey come out and said, hey, that's it. Let's do that one. Let's try that one. And that was the B-side. So regardless of what you hear, the whole thing was really an accident to begin with.

I had the big song with Elvis, Scotty and Bill. We put together Scotty Moore and Bill Black, of course, put that song together with the Arthur Cuttup song from way back about 1949. It's originally done, but Elvis enjoyed it at one point in time and just fooling around at the studio there with Sam Phillips, and that was the result of it. And if you turn that record over, you'll hear this one. Blue Moon.

see way back in 1954-55, a voice like that with songs like that was a real lift to the teenagers of the time. They were slowly morphing out of the good sounds of those earlier singers, you know, your Frank Sinatra's and Perry Como. We had Patti Page, Doris Day, all great singers, there's no doubt about that, of course. And over the period of time, a couple of those early country songs, with Buddy Holly as well, started to morph into this thing called rock and roll. Because once Elvis got behind songs like that, that really opened the door to rock and roll. And you can see why it's still regarded as the main launch, if you like, apart from Bill Haley's Rock Around the Clock, of rock and roll in that time. It's around about 25 minutes past three. We'll come back in a moment and we'll draw the winner for our quiz this afternoon. You're on Ron's Golden Oldies, FM 99.3, Northside Radio, and thanks for joining me this afternoon.

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1: Yes, of course, and our quiz song was this one from the Yardbirds.
2: And I know, well, if she had me back again, well, I would never make her sad.
1: And it was A Heart Full of Soul, of course, which we played a bit earlier on during our review of Jeff Beck. Now, on the list for prizes today, or possible prize winners anyway, is Phil from Adelaide. We've got Nat and Andrew out there at Bonnet Bay. Chris from Humpty Doo, Greg from Long Jetty. We've got Donna, Alan and Len up there at Maxville. Peter from Cadman, Stephen and the boys out there at Kellyville today. Richard from Engadine, Tony from DY, Craig from Killarney Heights, Billy from Miranda, Al from South Coogee, Kevin from Croydon. We've also got Liz from Kurnell, Marcus from Carrybar, and also Billy from Miranda again. And Ian from Narrowena, which we'll be playing your song for him in a moment, Ian, by the way. Let's have a little look-see. Let's put our finger into the box here and pull out a name from my crumbled-up writing. And out of the box comes Kevin from Corrigan Park. Kevin, thank you, Kevin. You can give me a call back at the station here, Kevin, on 9419 6969. I'll be able to work out with you a way to get that USB to you. But in the meantime, let's get on with some 50 songs this afternoon before we get much further to the end of the day. We've got a few songs to play for us today. Kicking off this one, a request for Ian out there at Narrowena, Little Queenie from Jerry Lee Lewis.

last thing. She's in the mood, no need to break it. I got a chance, I ought to take it. Now if she'll dance, we'll make it.

If it's a slow song, we'll omit it. And if it's a rocker, son, that'll get it. And if it's good, I'll admit it. Come on, Queenie.

That was the 50 songs there to get us away this afternoon. We just finished up there with A Whole Lot of Lovin' from Fats Domino. We also had Carl Perkins with Record Rockin' Record Hop, Chuck Berry with Roll Over Beethoven, Buddy Holly, Brown Eyed Handsome Man, Royal Wisdom and Mean Woman Blues. We also had Rock Warren Smith with Rock and Roll Ruby. Well, thanks for being part of the show today. Hope you enjoyed the music. We'll come back with it all next week, of course, between noon and 4 p.m. with the great sounds of the 50s and the 60s. And don't forget that SMS number, 0418 246 812, for your song request anytime during the week. I'll put them on the list to play next Thursday, and I'll catch up with you, of course, at noon next Thursday here on Northside Radio. Ray is next with his great program between now and 7 o'clock. And don't forget to catch up with Philip Rosen tomorrow morning between 9 and 12 with his great music as well from all the decades. He's playing particularly the top five songs of 1967. Don't look forward to that. Weather-wise, we've got rain all the way through till Tuesday, so get ready for that as well. Not much in the way of sunshine, and of course, go the Socceroos tomorrow at noon here on FM 99.3. We'll all be listening to that one for sure. Thanks, everybody. Have a great weekend. Thanks for being part of the show. Catch you all next Thursday at noon here on Northside Radio. Bye for now. 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
1: I'm Mark Dransfield. The Australian jobs market continues to remain resilient, with 40,000 jobs created over the past month. Latest data shows the unemployment rate has dropped slightly to 4.4% in May. Most of the new jobs are part-time, with only a handful of full-time positions. Federal Employment Minister Amanda Rishworth says the result is good news for the economy.
2: Total number of Australians now in jobs is 14.7 million. This month's job data shows that jobs are up, unemployment is down, and that more people are getting the opportunity to enjoy the dignity that comes along with work.
1: The Prime Minister is continuing to defend his housing policies as changes to the tax system become law. Sean Bindley reports.
3: The Greens will back the government's legislation to rein in the capital gains tax discount and negative gearing concessions. The opposition and some independents claim the policy is being rushed and will stifle investment. But speaking to an economic policy group, Anthony Albanese claims the reforms will help young home buyers.
4: No one is arguing the housing system is working at the moment. Like that debate isn't taking place. To me, to say the system isn't working, but I'm not prepared to do anything about it because someone will be critical. Well, that to me isn't acceptable.
1: Two so-called teal independents have formed a new political party called Community Strong Australia. Sydney-based Federal MPs Zali Steggall and Allegra Spender have joined forces to start the organisation, but neither has been able to convince fellow independents to join their group. Ms Steggall argues the political landscape is changing and a party structure gives them a better chance to grow.
5: Whilst we have the free vote, we are still nonetheless determined to work constructively together to put solutions on the table that represent our communities, but also provide that national solution and national direction.
1: Authorities are focused on keeping the outbreak of H5 bird flu in South Australia under control. Yesterday's case has seen 2 years of planning put into practice. Premier Peter Balanaskas says the 120 million chickens that make up the state's poultry industry are front of mind.
6: We have clear plans to make sure that if the H5 bird flu gets into a poultry farm, that the chickens within those farms and its vicinity is destroyed if need be, which is actually logistically tricky to do. It requires people who are well trained, who are able to use the equipment that we have now acquired as a government to be able to do that work, which clearly is not pleasant.
1: Legislation's being introduced into the New South Wales Parliament to give police permanent knife-wanding powers. An 18-month trial has seen more than 380 unlawful weapons seized and about 200 charges laid for weapons offences. The legislation is modelled on Jack's Law in Queensland, which was introduced after the fatal stabbing of 17-year-old Jack Beasley. Jack's dad, Brett, says the changes will help keep the community safe.
7: No other family wants to go through what we have been through and are still going through. So to have these laws now made permanent here in New South Wales, it's absolutely fantastic.
1: And briefly overseas, rescue workers are searching for survivors after two large earthquakes hit Venezuela. The 7.2 and 7.5 quakes hit around 6 in the evening local time. Buildings have collapsed in the capital Caracas, and there's expected to be a significant death toll. This is AIR News. Mexico has topped Group A at the FIFA World Cup. A 3-0 thrashing of Czechia make it three straight wins for the co-hosts. Czechia, Qatar and Haiti have been eliminated. Mitch Moses will line up for his 250th NRL game tonight when the Eels take on the Rabbitohs to kick off round 17. Sarah Patterson reports.
8: Parramatta's gun, halfback and star playmaker returns to the fold from State of Origin duty to notch up the milestone at Sydney's CommBank Stadium. And whilst the Eels' premiership drought is set to continue for another year, they can still take down a few tall poppies. The Rabbitohs currently sit seventh on the ladder and just one win outside the top four. A victory against the Eels tonight is crucial ahead of next week's tough assignment against ladder leaders Penrith. Sarah Patterson, S Sport.
1: AFL and Josh Fraser has again poured cold water on any chance of coaching Carlton next year. The Blues face West Coast on Saturday, with Jacob Wietering in line to return from a calf injury after training this morning. As for his coaching ambitions at Princes Park, Fraser says it's not something he's put too much thought into.
9: Probably haven't to maybe the level I need to, and really again because my focus has been solely on doing the best job I can as an interim coach for the club.
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0: Oh, the amazing Michelle Joy there with Cannons, her great band, yes, and that's their great single from a couple of years ago, Hurricane. And Cannons have a brand new album out, yes, March this year, Everything Glows, out on Columbia Records. Check it out, Cannons.
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0: And welcome to the show, folks. Great to have your company. I'm Ray Hood for the Drive Time Experience, Music Inside Out. Yes, stick around. We've got lots of great new music from around the world, new releases. Yes, from Australia too, and New Zealand. Yes, all over the place. Yes, and lots of old classics too, we know you love. So you never know, we might go from 1965 to 2025. You never know what's coming up. It's all good music. And let's get into it. We'll go back to the 60s to start. Real classic from Mr. Georgie Feame.

0: Oh, what a classic. Georgie Fame and the Blue Flames, yes, from 1966, Sonny. Yes, very big in the 60s, actually, Georgie, with his band, yes. And a real staple at the Flamingo Club. Yes, very groovy club there in Soho. Yes, he was always playing there. And he was quite a prolific session muso, more in the 70s. Yes, he played with Eric Clapton, lots of people, Van Morrison, Bill Wyman. Yes, very in demand, very cool. Still going strong. Yeah, great to see.
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0: And it's 14 degrees here in Chatswood in New South Wales, Australia, with light rain. Yes, winter has finally come. It's taken till the end of June for winter to kick in. We're actually having days under 20. Yes, a very mild start to winter. Yes, now tomorrow, folks, is the 26th of June, and it's max 17. Yep, not getting above 20. And showers. Yes, a lot of precipitation coming, folks. Yes, showers tomorrow there. Showers on Saturday too. Max 17 again. Max 18. Almost there on Sunday. Minimum 12. Gee, that'll be chilly. Yes, minimum 11 on Monday. Max 19, a shower or two. More showers on Tuesday. There we go, folks. Rug up. That's the latest from the bomb.
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0: Our new music from the Church. Yes, that's C'est La Vie from their most recent album, Hypnagogue. Yes, wonderful. Featuring Ian Haug there on guitar. Yes, formerly of Powderfinger. Yes, he's teamed up with Steve, making music together. I think they're touring at the moment. Very good to see. Yes, Marty Wilson Piper left. He left in 2013. Yes, he now lives in Portugal. Yes, in Porto. Lovely part of the world. And he runs the Deep Music Archive. There you go. Must check out what Marty Wilson Piper's doing. Anyway, new music there from the Church. So groovy.
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2: In 1854, Adolphus Friedrich Fies purchased land at Kirribilli Point for £200, equivalent to $50,000 in today's money. 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The property passed through many private hands until it was finally set aside in 1956 as the official residence of our Prime Minister that we know and admire as Kirribilli House.
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0: Now, folks, in Tuggera, Wyong Road there at Pacific Highway, there's a bad two-car crash. Started at 4:16 today. Central Coast there, very serious, couple of ambos. Gee, I hope they're okay. So that's Tuggera, Wyong Road at Pacific Highway. Very serious accident. Rose Hill, Grand Avenue near James Roos Drive. Broken down truck. Well, I wonder if that's holding up all the punters going to the races. Gee, I hope not. Anyway, heavy traffic conditions there. Grand Avenue near James Roos Drive. Traffic is affected in both directions. Yes. Now, Eastern Creek. Grace Western Highway approaching Walgrove Road. Two-car crash there, heavy traffic conditions. One of three westbound lanes are closed there. That's pretty bad. Now, North Mead, another crash. Gee, a lot of accidents today, folks. Probably the wet weather. Now, it's at Bryans Road there, approaching Old Windsor Road. North Mead, car crash there. One of three westbound lanes are closed. That's pretty bad. Lane Cove North, Epping Road at Moore Street. There's a motorcycle and car crash. Oh no, that is bad. Gee, I hope they're okay too. Now, one of two eastbound lanes are closed there. That looks pretty bad. That's the latest from the Bureau de Trafic.
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0: Oh, The Doors, Touch Me from 1969. What a classic. Yes, written by Robbie Krieger. Yes, featuring Curtis Amy there on great sax at the end there. Yes, Jim Morrison said he would have liked to hear Frank Sinatra doing that song. Yes, it's certainly got a sort of jazzy feel to it, doesn't it? Yes, a great horn section there, yes. And the wonderful Curtis Amy with that sax solo at the end. Yes, from the album Soft Parade. Yes, right in the middle of 1969. What a great period.
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0: Let's stay in the 60s, folks, with a little bit of Crosby, Stills, Nash & Young.

0: Oh, Crosby, Stills, Nash & Young there. Deja Vu from the album Deja Vu 1970. Yes, that was the first album where Neil joined in. Yeah. Yes, they previously just been Crosby, Stills and Nash, but then Neil joined. So they had the extra Y there they could add. Yeah, fantastic. Featuring a bit of harmonica there from John Sebastian. Bet you didn't know that, folks.
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0: We certainly are. Great to have your company, folks. I'm Ray Hood for the Drive Time Experience. Trust your Thursday is going well. Well, folks, education is one of the hot topics in the culture wars these days. Yes. What subjects are to be taught? STEM versus lifestyle subjects and so on. But one of the key debates has been about whales. Yes. Should education budgets devote more funds to education about whales? Now, I don't mean that principality on the west coast of Britain that belongs to King Charles. No, I mean those big, large, cetaceous, floating mammals. Yes. So let's find out more from the panel.

0: I'm Juliana McCanus, sitting in for Clifford Baines, who stormed off after seeing our new set. An audit of the U.S. Department of Education has found that 84% of the national elementary school budget is currently allocated solely for teaching students about whales. But is this enough? Should we be teaching our children more about whales?
1: I think that this has been an overlooked issue for a long time, and now more than ever, our kids deserve the education that they need to understand whales.
2: There is enough funding. We're not using it properly.
3: Okay. That money could be better spent taking those children and putting them in the ocean to study superpods of whales and the different varieties, things that they would never get to see, minke whales.
1: I think we need to go beyond the $84 million so that every school has its own whale, a whale for
4: a school. That's right. When I went to school in the inner city, we didn't learn about whales. Only thing I knew about whales was that they were large.
1: How are we going to get live whales to the inner city children, to the kids in the Midwest who have no access to the oceans because they're landlocked?
0: Mm. It's crucial. There's always the issue of teaching to the test. Students in the U.S. scored 20th in the world on this year's Comprehensive Whale Aptitude Exam. Mm-hmm. Are we falling behind the world?
2: Yes, but it really needs to start in the home. Parents need to start taking more responsibility and not leave everything up to the school system.
3: Studies have proven that if a mother gently coos a whale song to her embryo, to her fetus, that child is better prepared for whale education as he gets into
4: the
3: school.
4: My mother was too busy working to be cooing no whale songs to me.
1: I think that's the main problem. The parents don't have the education.
0: Adult classes are terribly important. And I know that you said you're in the middle of an adult education class.
4: Yes, I have continuing education. And I am enjoying it very much. I'm learning a little whale now.
0: Yeah?
4: Okay, here we go.
0: Look, that's terrific.
2: I remember learning that song when I was in school.
1: Yeah.

0: Oh, very uplifting sounds there from Interpol. New music from Interpol, yes. This mirror weighs a ton. Wow. Interpol are from New York City, folks. Very groovy, yes. Fronted by Mr. Paul Banks. And that's from their upcoming album, yes, August this year, called This Mirror Weighs a Ton. Wow. It's actually about an incident that happened when Paul Banks, the lead singer, was moving house from his groovy pad in Greenwich Village up to somewhere else on the east side there, and he had this huge mirror, and it weighed a ton. Yeah, so he had a lot of trouble moving it, so I thought, oh, that's a great idea for a song.
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0: And we've got a listener phone in. It's Gary, is it? Yes, Gary Ponder's been waiting there. How you going, Gary? How's things?
3: Yeah. Oh, good, you know.
0: Yeah.
3: I've been seeing Arthur's back, you know, from Serbia. Arthur with the big tongue.
0: Oh, yes.
3: You know, his son Danny's back, and he's just been abroad, you know.
0: Where did he go?
3: Well, he went to Panama.
0: Why did he go to Panama?
3: Well, he wanted to see the Panama Canal.
0: Why did he want to see that?
3: Oh, well, he's really into shipping containers, right? Like
0: shipping containers.
3: He loves them. He collects models.
0: You're kidding.
3: He makes models. He gets the Airfix kits.
0: Yep.
3: You know, they're pretty difficult to make because they've got, like...
0: Oh, yeah.
3: Four sides and the bottom and everything.
0: Oh,
3: know.
0: Very complicated.
3: But he's got, like, about 20, 30 models of the lovely little shipping containers, you know, 124 scale, really good.
0: Marvellous.
3: And he's getting a full-size one he's going to put in the front yard.
0: Oh, great.
3: You know, he loves the Hapag Lloyd.
0: Oh, yes, the Hapag Lloyd, absolute design classic of shipping containers.
3: Yeah, Hapag Lloyd, you know, and the Maersk, they're really good. They've got nice, you know, and really nice food, you know.
0: Marvellous.
3: He loves it. So he got lots. He got about 3,000 photos of shipping containers from his trip to Panama.
0: Oh, great.
3: Really good. He really loves them, you know.
0: Yeah. Oh, well, fantastic. What else is news?
3: Yeah.
0: Any other news?
3: Oh, I saw South the other night, Rabbitohs. You know, and this bit.
0: Yeah.
3: You know, they're not going well away. You know, but, you know, the Bunnies, I just worry, what's happened to Rusty, you know? Rusty never comes to the...
0: Russell Crowe.
3: To see the boys, you know. You never see him in the locker room anymore. He doesn't give a damn anymore.
0: Well, he...
3: Why? Why's that why?
0: Well, he only owns 25% of the club now. You know, he bailed them out. You know, I mean, he's...
3: Oh, he only owns 25% now.
0: Yeah, he's got other things.
3: Well, he's a bit of a fly-by-nighter, isn't he? You know?
0: No.
3: Oh, well, thanks, Ray. Loving the show.
0: All right, Gary. Russell Crowe single-handedly bailed out the Bunnies nearly 20 years ago. You wouldn't have the Bunnies around today if it wasn't for Russell Crowe.

0: They're eating the dogs, the people that came in. They're eating the cats.
1: Please explain. Please explain. Please explain.

0: Oh, the wonderful Denise LaSalle there. We're trapped by this thing called love from 1971. Yes. Denise was very big in the States. Didn't have much of an international career, but very successful in the USA. Yes, born in Mississippi. And we sadly lost Denise in 2018. And first up there, we had Mr. Jarvis Cocker. Completely different sort of music. But anyway, I thought it was pretty groovy. That was called Disney Time from one of his solo albums that he wrote after taking his kids to Disneyland. Isn't that marvellous?
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0: Great new Australian music only here on Northside, folks. That's Mookie from Melbourne with his brand new one, My Sweet Anxiety. Yes, Mookie is Mukul Jinana. Yes, he was born in Dubai, but he's now based in Melbourne. Yes, great music city. Why not? Yeah, and that's from his new EP, which is called Trampoline. So check out Mookie, M-U-K-I.
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0: Oh, that's the wonderful Cat Gretta with Summer Days to take us up to the news.
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2: Hello there, I'm Terry Daniel. Contentious changes to Australia's tax system have passed Parliament after more last-minute changes were made. From July next year, the capital gains tax discount and negative gearing concessions will be reined in. The government has watered down some of the aspects of the new rules amid concern they could stifle investment. Prime Minister Anthony Albanese has told Parliament the reforms will help more young people buy a house.
3: Fixing a broken system to give first home buyers a fair crack. And during this debate, those opposite, though, say even though they acknowledge it's not working, don't do anything about it. Well, that is not the Labor way.
2: Analysts say the latest unemployment numbers are much better than expected, showing a level of resilience in the economy. The data shows 40,000 jobs were created in May, but most of them are part-time. The result has seen Australia's unemployment rate come down to 4.4% over the month. But Motley Fool Chief Investment Officer Scott Phillips says there are still a few things to watch out for.
4: If you're looking for a little bit of bleakness, and we should be balanced, the underemployment rate increased a little bit from 5.8% to 5.9%. So more people in jobs. But unfortunately, more people who want more work can't get it. That remains the issue. We also had 22 million fewer hours worked during the month.
2: A number of federal independents say they will not join the Community Strong movement. Sydney-based MPs Zali Steggall and Allegra Spender have formed the party. At this stage, there's no leader, and both will continue to vote independently on various issues. Helen Haynes says she was elected as an independent for regional Victoria and intends to stay that way.
5: Planning on joining the new independent party?
6: No, I'm not.
5: Do you think that they'll do a good job?
6: I think that whatever my colleagues on the crossbench choose to do, they'll do it with honour and integrity, and I wish them well.
2: Brisbane's units are tipped to outperform houses in the 2027 financial year. New Domain data forecasts house price growth between 3 and 7%, while units are projected to grow by 5 to 9%. Chief Residential Economist Dr. Nicola Powell says Brisbane apartments are on track to become the most expensive in the country.
7: We will see Brisbane's unit price reach between $861,000 to $893,000 based on that range of forecast. And what that means is that price will be above what Sydney's unit price is.
2: Briefly in other news, in Sydney, Coogee Beach stayed closed for the day after a 1.5-metre bull shark was spotted by a drone. Bondi Beach nearby reopened after being closed during the morning when a white pointer shark was spotted. And the UK has recorded its hottest June day in nearly 60 years, as a severe heatwave shows little signs of relief right across Europe. The extreme temperatures also shattered local records in Scotland, while mainland Spain experienced its highest daily average temperature since 1950. 40 people have drowned in heatwave-related deaths in France since last Thursday. And customers are being told to stay vigilant for scams using the phone numbers of real banks to lure in victims. This is Air News. First up, AFL and Collingwood is facing the possibility of being without Darcy Moore for the rest of the season. The skipper took to the track this morning for the first time since suffering a hamstring injury last month. Pies coach Craig McRae admits no one knows the timeline for Moore's return.
8: There's more evidence to suggest he's moving in the right direction. Still a long way to go. Pleasing did a good running session today, so I got a good block under him. And as far as I'm aware, the timeline is the timeline. I don't know what it is, and I don't even think they know what it is.
2: AFL action tonight is in Brisbane, the Brisbane Lions taking on the Sydney Swans. Turning to the NRL, and Brisbane Broncos coach Michael Maguire admits it's do or die for his side ahead of Friday's clash with the Sydney Roosters. Brisbane are desperate to end their six-game losing streak tomorrow night, with finals slipping out of reach. Maguire says they need to deliver on home soil.
9: Every game's a must-win now as you're rolling through. I mean, obviously, you know, the situation we're in. This group does thrive off that, so let's look forward to seeing what comes of it tomorrow night.
2: And the Brisbane Broncos have signed Knights veteran Dane Gagai for next season. NRL action tonight sees the Parramatta Eels playing the South Sydney Rabbitohs. That's at Parramatta Stadium. Blues Origin great Andrew Johns believes it would be selfish of him to take on the coaching role next year. Andrew and his brother Matthew Johns have been floated as a potential coaching duo to succeed Laurie Daly. At the FIFA World Cup, Switzerland has finished top of Group B after a 2-1 win over Canada. Brazil has finished top of Group C after thrashing Scotland 3-0. Australian Independent Radio News.
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13: Listen up, brother, because I'm about to open your third eye, his fourth eye. Time is a construct made up by the big clock industry so they can keep us addicted to their minute munchers, which is exactly why I stopped looking at them. I don't know what day or time it is. I'm pretty sure I haven't slept in 84 hours, and I have never been more certain that I'm absolutely terrified of everything. Wake up!

And welcome to the second hour of the Ray Hood Drive Time Experience. Great to have your company, folks. Yes, stick around. We've got some great music coming up. And let's get into it with some rock and roll.

0: Oh, the Zeps. Rock and roll. What a track. Powerhouse drumming there from Mr. John Bonham. God, he could hit the skins, couldn't he? Absolute powerhouse. Yes, yeah, from Led Zeppelin 4, 1971. Yes, and it also features on piano there Ian Stewart, who's the original founding member of the Rolling Stones. Yes, he ended up becoming their road manager, but he was their keyboard player to start. Yes, but he didn't have the look. Yes, Andrew Loog Oldham said, no, mate, you don't look androgynous enough. You know, you haven't got the cool looks. Because he had a lantern jaw and he was about 6 foot something. But anyway, poor dude, he ended up staying with the Stones, though, and even played on a few of their albums, played keyboards, and was their road manager. So there we go, complete Prince transgression there from the Led Zeps to the Stones. But anyway, that's what happens here on Music Inside Out, right on 11 minutes past five.
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0: And it's a lovely 14 degrees with light rain here in Chatswood, New South Wales, Australia. Yes, lovely and cool. Yes, and tomorrow is max 20, no, not 20. No, 20s, folks. What's going on here? No, max 17. And showers on the 26th of June tomorrow, yes. Now, on Saturday, max 17, showers again. And 18 on Saturday, showers. Yes, more showers on Monday as well. It's wet all the way through to next week, folks, so get ready. Max 20 on Tuesday. Oh, it hits 20 there. Yes, it's the first time we've got under 20, I think, this year. Anyway, there we go. Winter has hit finally at the end of June. That's the latest from the BOM.
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0: Oh, great new Australian music only here on Northside, folks. That's Ash Morse with his brand new one, Nowhere Land. Fantastic, great power ballad. And first up there, we had Ambrose Kelly and Gum. Yes, from Melbourne. Yes, great song there, Minor Setback. Great stuff. New Australian music only here on Northside, folks, right on 21 minutes past five.
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4: In 1854, Adolphus Friedrich Fies purchased land at Kirribilli Point for £200, equivalent to $50,000 in today's money. Fies built the picturesque Gothic-style house, now known as Kirribilli House, which features steeply pitched roofs, fretwork, barge boards and bay windows. The property passed through many private hands until it was finally set aside in 1956 as the official residence of our Prime Minister that we know and admire as Kirribilli House.
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0: Oh, Three Dog Night there. Mama Told Me Not to Come from 1970. Yes, and that was for Rabbit in DY. Hope you enjoyed it, mate. Yes, what a great track. Yes, written by Randy Newman. Yes, and he wanted Eric Burdon to do it, but he passed on it, so he gave it to Three Dog Night, and they had a big hit with it. There you go. Bit of Three Dog Night for you folks. And I must say to Rabbit out there, Gary Pond is going to call in again next week with an update on Danny's collection of model shipping containers. Great news.
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0: Now, folks, in Penrith, Belmore Street, at the bus interchange entrance there, the traffic lights are flashing yellow. Oh, you think they could come up with another colour? They always flash yellow. You know, have a bit of variety. Anyway, all directions of traffic are affected there. That's pretty bad. Watch it. Just be careful as you go through, you know, just look to the left, look to the right. Now in Cremorne, yes, Military Road at Cabramatta Road, there's a broken down bus. Oh no, one of three eastbound lanes are closed there, so watch that. Fancy that, there's a Cabramatta Road in Cremorne. Oh, little bit of the far west coming into the lower north shore. That's good to see, isn't it? Now in North Mead, yes, now Bryan Street there at the bus interchange entrance, there's the traffic lights are flashing yellow. I thought we just had that. Anyway, that's at Penrith there. Belmore Street, more flashing lights. Yeah, the lights are out there. Belmore Street at the bus interchange entrance. Now, Horningsea Park there, Camden Valley Way, approaching Rynan Avenue. Car broken down there, moderate traffic conditions. One of two eastbound lanes are closed there. So that's pretty bad. Now Wallara, Oxford Street at Queen Street, broken down car there too. One of three westbound lanes are closed there. So that's the latest from the Bureau de Traffic.
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0: Well, it's right on 5:30, folks, so that means it's time to hear from Dobie Gillis. Yes, with a very moving tribute to the wonderful Maynard G. Krebs.
6: Thank you, Bart. Now a word for Mr. Ryan. I want to blow like a tribute to a swinging cat. Maynard Krebs. Maynard is like with it. I mean, jazz. Lots of cats think they're with jazz, but they're like wrong. I mean, if you're with jazz, you can't be with nothing else. And Maynard ain't with nothing else. He swings. He is way out. He's cool. He digs diz. He's a great American. Like, thank you.
7: Like, thank you, Mr. Ryan. And now a word for Mr. Wong.

0: Nirvana in Bloom from Nevermind. What a track. Absolute sonic mayhem there from Mr. Cobain on the guitar. Absolutely powerhouse drumming there too from Mr. Dave Grohl. Great track. Yeah, there we go. Bit of Nirvana for you folks right on 5:35.
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0: Oh, more great indie grunge pop from the USA. Yes, the Yeah Yeah Yeahs there. Karen O out front there. Yes, great vocalist. Yes, they're from New York. Yes, bit of a faux pas there, folks. I said they're a West Coast band. But they did, they were based in LA for quite a while. I think they supported Nirvana a few times. Yes, because they're still going strong. Of course, Nirvana are long gone. But anyway, there we go. Karen O there on vocals. Very nice. That's the Yeah Yeah Yeahs, Quentin Tarantino's favourite band.
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0: We certainly are. Thanks there, Baz. Yes, right on 5:41. How's your Thursday going, and how's your World Cup going, folks? Yes, are you getting up at all hours of the morning to watch your favourite team? Or are you a recorder? Do you watch it later on a streaming service? Yes. And then make sure you've got to block out all the news so you don't hear who won. Then you just watch it at leisure. It's great. Or you can even fast forward to the groovy goals. Yes, now, Australia is doing okay. I think we'll get through to the next group stage quite easily, even though we've won one and lost one. But anyway, it's not really the World Cup yet, really, is it, folks? I mean, there's 48 teams. This is really like the qualifiers still. You know, 48 teams. I mean, there's countries like, you know, footballing giants like Bosnia-Herzegovina, New Zealand, really, Qatar, these minnows, they're all qualified for the World Cup. It's ridiculous. Anyway, we'll get through this stage, folks, and then we'll have a proper group of 32, and that's when it'll really start. Yes, Messi is in fine form, and so is Mbappe for France. Looking good. Anyway, we'll see what happens.
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0: Oh, a true one-hit wonder. Wang Chung, Dance All Days, 1984. Yes, they recorded that at Abbey Road too. Yes, very groovy. There we go. I love a good one-hit wonder.
1: The taxi's going to cost a bit. Maybe I could drive. But if I'm busted over the limit, I lose my licence. Lose my job too. Won't even be able to pay the fine. Girlfriend's going to love all that. Taxi's looking pretty good. Should marry a cab driver.
2: RBT means you need a plan B. If you're drinking, don't drive. Authorised by the New South Wales Government, Sydney.
3: 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Please explain.
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0: Oh, Brenton Wood there with the Oogum Boogum song. Great, from 1969. I've no idea what an Oogum Boogum is. I can't find anything online. Anyway, Brenton thought it was pretty groovy. It was a big hit for him too in 69, yes. He was very big in LA, had a few hits, yes. And anyway, there we go, Brenton Wood. And let's stay on the west coast of the USA and go right up north to Washington State, yes, to Seattle, with the new music sound from Modest Mouse. Yes, their new release, Life's a Dream. Let's have a listen.
1: When waking up and heading for the door, and heading for the door.

0: Ah, new music out of the USA there. That's Modest Mouse from Washington State. Yeah, Seattle. Great music city. That's their brand new one called Life's a Dream, Modest Mouse.
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0: This is a great local band, Star Witness, with Common Goal, to take us up to the news. Have a listen to this. Great.

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1: Hello there, I'm Terry Daniel. The opposition claims the unemployment numbers are not as good as the government is trying to make out. The jobless rate dropped slightly in May to 4.4%. 40,000 jobs were created, but most are part-time. Shadow Treasurer Tim Wilson says many businesses can't afford to give people more hours.
2: I don't want to see part-time workers when we could have full-time workers, but you're not going to see full-time work so long as the Albanese government oversees record small business insolvencies, and that's not the pathway for sustainable job opportunities and growth.
1: Two major earthquakes have struck the Venezuelan capital of Caracas. The BBC reports that the early death toll is in the dozens, but it's expected to rise as rescuers enter collapsed buildings. Hundreds of injuries have been reported. The quakes of magnitude 7.2 and 7.5 happened just after 6 in the evening local time on a Venezuelan national holiday. Aldi has retained its crown as Australia's cheapest supermarket. The latest grocery survey by Choice found a basket of 16 everyday items came to a total of just under $69. Choice editorial director Mark Serrells says that that same basket was about $9 more expensive at Woolworths, Coles and IGA.
3: Another part of this is, you know, Aldi, Woolies and Coles all have their own home brand stuff. IGA doesn't have quite as many of those home brand things. So when it comes to this grocery basket, sometimes to buy like for like, we're having to buy a bit more expensive stuff.
1: In South Australia, a breakthrough in the nurses' dispute. The union is encouraging members to accept a revised 16% pay offer from the state government over 3 years. It also includes a range of industrial improvements and protections. The union's Elizabeth DeBars says the final decision lies with members.
4: But after more than a year of negotiations, we have recommended that agreement for endorsement by members, but ultimately it is and can only be a decision of theirs.
1: Victorian Premier Jacinta Allen's pay package has climbed above $530,000. It comes after Victoria's Remuneration Tribunal approved a 3.5% salary increase for MPs. Miss Allen is Australia's highest paid premier as the state's debt heads towards $200 billion. New South Wales residents could soon have another option for how their remains are treated. Mark Dransfield has the details.
5: Legislation being introduced to state parliaments would create a framework for the use of natural organic reduction, also known as human body composting. Earthly Legacy founder Teresa Russell says the body's put in a vessel with biomatter, usually lucerne and wood chips.
6: They stay there for about 30 to 40 days, and at that point, everything except the bones have turned into a compost.
5: And that compost is then dug into the ground. Mark Dransfield, Air News.
1: And regional airports say they're being forced to absorb mounting financial losses to keep communities connected. A report has found aviation is critical to give country towns access to essential services and for social connection. Finally, to the Australian share market, the All Ords has closed down 61 points at 89.52. And one Australian dollar was buying 68.9 US cents. This is Air News. Tennis and the final main draw places for Wimbledon will be decided tonight. Air Sport's Paul Walsh has the details.
7: Tristan Skulcade, Chris O'Connell and Dean Sweeney will tonight play for a main draw entry into Wimbledon after they successfully navigated their way through round two matches. Skulcade was too good for the UK veteran Daniel Evans, while Chris O'Connell put an end to the Wimbledon return for Bernard Tomic. For the women, Emerson Jones and Storm Hunter were defeated in their round two qualifying matches, leaving only five Australian women now to battle it out in the main draw. Paul Walsh for Air Sport.
1: The Socceroos have suffered an injury blow on the eve of their final World Cup group stage match against Paraguay. Coach Tony Popovich confirming defender Jacob Italiano has joined Matthew Lecky in the casualty ward.
8: Jacob unfortunately won't be available. Yeah, I think it's an adductor injury. We don't know the extent of it as yet. We'll do some further tests in the coming days, but he won't be available for this game.
1: The first round of 32 match has been confirmed. South Africa playing Canada, and they'll do battle early Monday morning in Los Angeles. NRL and Parramatta Eels skipper Mitchell Moses celebrates his 250th NRL game in tonight's clash with the South Sydney Rabbitohs at Parramatta Stadium. Canterbury Bulldogs coach Cameron Seraldo has ruled out an early return from a broken arm for Jacob Preston in tomorrow night's clash with the Gold Coast Titans. And round 16 in the AFL gets underway tonight. It's the Brisbane Lions playing the Sydney Swans at the Gabba. Australian Independent Radio News.
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And welcome to the final hour of the Northside Radio Drive Time Experience with me, Ray Hood, your Jaw Smith for today. Yes, yeah, stick around for this final hour. We've got some great new music coming up, folks, plus lots of old classics. Now, let's have a start now with a great new artist. This is Rochelle Skye. Great local artist with her brand new single called Gonna Love You Anyway. Let's have a listen.

0: Oh, great new Australian music only here on Northside Radio, folks. That's Rochelle Sky with her brand new single, Gonna Love You Anyway. Great work there, Rochelle. Love the guitar work too. Who's your guitarist? Some great shredding there at the end. Very nice. And great vocals too. Yes, so look out for her, Rochelle Sky. Great new music only here on Northside, folks, right on 10 minutes past six.
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0: Oh, Squeeze, with their classic Tempted from 1981, from the album East Side Story, produced by Elvis Costello. Yes, worldwide hit for them, of course. Yes, they'd had a few other hits, Cool for Cats being one. Yes, great band. Yes, Glenn Tilbrook there and Chris Difford, the main songwriters, yes. Chris writes the lyrics and Glenn does the music. Yeah, very cool. And they're still going strong, actually. Yes, they've reformed. Great to see. I think Glenn's in his late 60s now, but good to see. Yes, great songwriting partnership, that. Yes, there we go. Bit of Squeeze for you folks right on 16 minutes past six. Isn't that amazing?
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0: Ah, super! Très génial, très amusant, oui. Chanteur française Jacques Dutronclé avec un moi. Oui, très bien. Yes, French singer Jacques Dutronclé with un moi, which means and me. Yes, that was a huge hit for him in France in the late 60s. Yes, he was very big up there with Johnny Hallyday and all the other groovy French singers. Yes, and that's for the gang in Killarney Heights at the French Cafe there. I like to listen to him. So, très génial, yeah, avec Jacques Dutronc. Right on 19 minutes past six. Je suis Ray sur la 99.3 FM Northside.
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2: In 1854, Adolphus Friedrich Fies purchased land at Kirribilli Point for £200, equivalent to $50,000 in today's money. Fies built the picturesque Gothic-style house, now known as Kirribilli House, which features steeply pitched roofs, fretwork, barge boards and bay windows. The property passed through many private hands until it was finally set aside in 1956 as the official residence of our Prime Minister that we know and admire as Kirribilli House.
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5: Breaking news, everything is bad. It's just as terrible as you imagined and probably worse. With more, we go to Tom Lee Cruz. Tom Lee.
6: We're all in danger, Dan Lee.
5: Jesus Christ, what can we do?
6: Absolutely nothing.
5: It was good knowing you, Tom Lee.
6: I can't say the same.
5: That was unnecessary. We're just now getting in reports that all the children have exploded. They will be missed. Let's check in with Olivia Lee Rodrigo. Olivia Lee, where are you?
7: That's none of your business. Do you hear that? Cut the music. Do you hear that?
5: What do you hear?
7: That's the sound of us slowly dying. Can you hear it?
5: I can hear it. It's louder in my left ear.
7: Olivia Lee Rodrigo reporting from where
5: I am. I actually have some more questions for you. Okay, we're going to go to Kevin Lee Costner, who has more with politics.
6: No, I don't.
5: Let's send it over to our senior correspondent, Nicole Minaj.
8: Look at this chart. Let's bring it up.
5: What am I looking at here?
8: I don't know, but it doesn't look good.
5: That looks bad.
8: Yeah, it's probably bad.
5: Let's go to our eye in the sky, Timothy Chalamet. Timothy.
9: Man, I am so high up right now.
5: You are in a helicopter.
9: I didn't know that when I got in. I thought it was a weird car.
5: What do you see up there?
9: Everything. It's too much. We were never supposed to see this. I need to go back down.
5: You stay right there. We're going to go to commercial.
10: Have you recently lost a child because they exploded? Because that's crazy. How are we all not talking about this? I feel like that really got glossed over real quick. That's a huge thing. Call Tedley. 555 Call Tedley. I want to talk about this. Call Tedley now.
5: And we're back. Let's check in with Morgan Lee Freeman with sports. Morgan Lee.
11: I just want to take this sports time to say that whatever you hear about me in the next 24 hours is completely false. People are going to say things and have documents and recordings to back up what they say, and it's just not real. You should believe me and not their solid evidence. Knicks take it by two.
5: This is when champions are born. We're going now to Frankly Sinatra with the weather. Frankly,
12: it's everywhere.
5: We won't be hearing from him anymore. Coming up, a cat learns how to water ski and then drowns.
13: Please explain. Please explain. Please explain.

0: Oh, great Belgian band, Salvia, with You and Me from last year. Very cool. Yes, Salvia from Brussels. Yes, fronted by Nicole Sullivan, who's from Ukraine. Yeah. She escaped the war, got out 4 or 5 years ago, went to Brussels, said, going to form a band. That's what I'm going to do after that war. Gee, what a good idea. Anyway, great sounds there. So she's on the Mayway label. Yeah, great label out of Belgium there. Do check them out. That's Salvia.
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0: Another blast from the past, folks. This is Swing Out Sister. Remember them?

0: Swing Out Sister. This Heart's for Hire. From 1989, from their great album Kaleidoscope World. Yes, remember Swing Out Sister? Great band in the 80s, yes. Well, they're still going strong too. In fact, the two key members, Andy Connell and Corinne Drury, just got married. Marvellous. 40 years of courting. Wonderful. And making music together. And they finally tied the knot. I think that's marvellous. There you go. Yeah, they're working on a big band project. So that's great to see. Swing Out Sister, right on 631.
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0: Well, it's time to get a bit moody. A bit moody with Tex. Yes, new music from Tex Perkins.

0: Oh, very positive, uplifting message there from Tex Perkins. It always can get worse. Great, Tex. Very good. No, I think that's great, actually. That's his new single. It's not with the Cruel Sea, it's just Tex and a few other great musos. Check it out. Very a la early Stones, early 70s Stones, you know, Goat's Head Soup, Angie, just Mick and Keith, Mick and a guitar. This is just Tex and a guitar. Pretty cool. There we go. Well, we're going to go back to France after these messages.
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0: Très sympa, super. La chanteuse belge, Isolde Lassen there, avec Douce Mélancolie, oui, which means sweet melancholy, yes. That was for our French friends in Killarney Heights listening in, yes. More great Belgian French music there. Yes, Isolde Lassen, yes, do check her out. She's on the Mayway label. Oui, beaucoup de bonne musique. Ici, sur le 99.3.
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0: 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Remember him? Have a listen to this.

0: New music from Taj Mahal. Wild About My Lovin'. Good on you, Taj. Taj is 84. And his latest single's about his healthy sex life, I guess you'd say. Good on you there, Taj.
1: Please explain.
0: Well, I just did, Pauline. What else do you need to say?
1: Please explain.
0: Oh, goodbye, Pauline.

The wonderful Danny Widdicombe there with his brand new one, Blue Sky Lullaby. Isn't that wonderful? From his brand new album, One Note at a Time. Yes, just released a couple of weeks ago. Check it out. Yes, ARIA nominated country artist Danny Widdicombe. Yeah, with his couple of weeks ago. Check it out. Yes, ARIA nominated country artist Danny Widdicombe. Yeah, with his great band.

0: should marry a cab driver.
1: RBT means you need a plan B. If you're drinking, don't drive. Authorised by the New South Wales Government, Sydney.
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4: Well, from regional Australia, folks, let's head right over to the east coast of Canada. Yes, with a great new artist, Lily Milne-Gunn, with her new release, Bad Things. Have a listen to this. It's great.

That's the wonderful Lily Mill Gunn with her brand new one, Bad Things. Yes, Lily Mill Gunn from Prince Edward Island, Canada. Check her out. Well, it's coming up to 7 p.m, folks, so that means it's bye-bye from me. It's been great having your company. In fact, if I enjoyed the show half as much as you did, then you enjoyed it twice as much as me. This has been the Music Inside Out Drive Time Experience with me, Ray Hood. Stick around now for Blues Radio, a great night of music. Yes, and I'll be back next week, same time, same station. A bientôt.

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1: Hello there, I'm Terry.

0: Daniel, contentious changes to Australia's tax system have passed Parliament after more last-minute changes were made. From July next year, the capital gains tax discount and negative gearing concessions will be reined in. The government has watered down some of the aspects of the new rules amid concern they could stifle investment. Prime Minister Anthony Albanese has told Parliament the reforms will help more young people buy a house.
1: Fixing a broken system to give first home buyers a fair crack. And during this debate, those opposite, though, say even though they acknowledge it's not working, don't do anything about it. Well, that is not the Labor way.
0: Analysts say the latest unemployment numbers are much better than expected, showing a level of resilience in the economy. The data shows 40,000 jobs were created in May, but most of them are part-time. The result has seen Australia's unemployment rate come down to 4.4% over the month. But Motley Fool Chief Investment Officer Scott Phillips says there are still a few things to watch out for.
2: If you're looking for a little bit of bleakness, and we should be balanced, the underemployment rate increased a little bit from 5.8 to 5.9%. So more people in jobs. But unfortunately, more people who want more work can't get it. That remains the issue. We also had 22 million fewer hours worked during the month.
0: A number of federal independents say they will not join the Community Strong movement. Sydney-based MPs Zali Steggall and Allegra Spender have formed the party. At this stage, there's no leader, and both will continue to vote independently on various issues. Helen Haynes says she was elected as an independent for regional Victoria and intends to stay that way.
3: Planning on joining the new independent party?
4: No, I'm not.
3: Do you think that they'll do a good job?
4: I think that whatever my colleagues on the crossbench choose to do, they'll do it with honour and integrity, and I wish them well.
0: Brisbane's units are tipped to outperform houses in the 2027 financial year. New Domain data forecasts house price growth between 3 and 7%, while units are projected to grow by 5 to 9%. Chief Residential Economist Dr. Nicola Powell says Brisbane apartments are on track to become the most expensive in the country.
5: We will see Brisbane's unit price reach between $861,000 to $893,000 based on that range of forecast. And what that means is that price will be above what Sydney's unit price is.
0: Briefly in other news, in Sydney, Coogee Beach stayed closed for the day after a 1.5-metre bull shark was spotted by a drone. Bondi Beach nearby reopened after being closed during the morning when a white pointer shark was spotted. And the UK has recorded its hottest June day in nearly 60 years, as a severe heatwave shows little signs of relief right across Europe. The extreme temperatures also shattered local records in Scotland, while mainland Spain experienced its highest daily average temperature since 1950. 40 people have drowned in heatwave-related deaths in France since last Thursday. And customers are being told to stay vigilant for scams using the phone numbers of real banks to lure in victims. This is Air News. Round 17 of the NRL kicks off tonight at Parramatta Stadium, with the Parramatta Eels hosting the South Sydney Rabbitohs. Eels captain Mitchell Moses will play his 250th first-grade game. Broncos coach Michael Maguire has defended his call to appoint Payne Haas as stand-in captain. Brisbane star prop takes the role in place of Adam Reynolds, despite his departure to Souths at season's end. Maguire says Haas is a natural leader for Friday's clash.
6: He loves the club, and we know that he's going to leave at the end, but he also has a massive passion for what the club's done for him. I'm sure he'll go out and just do his role and everyone else will get behind him.
0: AFL and former Carlton captain Sam Doherty believes Josh Fraser has coached himself into the full-time role. The interim coach has won 5 games in a row since taking over from Michael Voss, but he's dismissed talks of leading the side next year. Doherty says Fraser's humility is a positive.
7: Even the fact that he doesn't really want the role, that almost makes me want I want the club to give it to him even more, because that's the type of person you want you're leading your organisation. You want someone with some humility that is sitting there, and he's obviously a great, competent coach in the background. He's finding out that he's probably ready, and that's the bit that is now getting a little bit awkward.
0: And the Brisbane Lions host the Sydney Swans to kick off round 16 of the AFL. The Swans naming Peter Laddams to partner Brodie Grundy in the ruck in a surprise move. Australian Independent Radio News.
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Yes, yeah, a nice way to get us going this evening, Blues Radio. 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It's Blues Radio tonight. Poets of Rhythm getting us underway this evening. It's I noticed Frank Sultana's putting on a Blues Extravagana later in the year at the Factory Theatre. It's looking pretty tidy. The great lineup, including this next gentleman we'd love to play on Blues Radio. From his album Cut and Run. Take a track now from Lloyd Spiegel. This is Let Your Love Lie Down, Blues Radio. So I wanted to play this is Tracker Down, Blues Radio.

as I mentioned, just announced, Lloyd Spiegel's performing at the Factory Theatre coming up later in the year for Frank Sultana's Blues Extravaganza, and that's happening later in November. So check that out, thefactorytheatre.com.au. Of course, Lloyd has been on the blues scene for 30 years or so, and won a couple of arias, and incredible live performer. His new album, Bakehouse Dozen, is out now, so do check that out as well. It's Blues Radio with Guy. You can hear some more Australian blues now. This is The Backsliders and 60s Girl. It's Blues Radio.

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Great Australian Blues tonight, Blues Radio there, Simon Kinney Lewis sounding mighty tidy tonight. Their Greyhound to Mexico, one of Sydney's finest blues guitarists going around, that's for sure. Some more Australian blues coming for you right now, and this is from Jeff Lang, Running by the Rock, Blues Radio.

Nice smooth stuff there from Jeff Atchison there, Soul to Soul, it's Blues Radio with Guy, Victorian Blues Musician, Hall of Famer of the Year there, Jeff Atchison. You hear a track now from legendary Chris Wilson. This is Straight Blade.

the trestles where the branch line meets the sea. I hit a stranger with a railway spike and left him lying in the weeds.

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I took $5 from his pocket.

the truth comes down the line. Time is non-existent, only distance from our crime.

Yes, well, a bit of a religious motif there in that one from Chris Wilson, and The Straight Blade was the track from his album The Long Weekend. We just had one of those, didn't we, not long ago. Yeah, hope you're staying warm, a bit out of the rain, and enjoying the music tonight here on Northside Radio, Blues Radio with Guy, taking through to nine. Gonna hit, just rock it up a bit more. This is something from the States, from Patrick Sweeney. It's Blues Radio, this is Them Shoes.

0: Not a bad sentiment. You got to wear both shoes sometimes. That is always a good piece of advice if you can. Left and right, centre, middle. Crazy politics stuff these days. Some more heavy blues going on now from the John Spencer Blues Explosion. This is Calvin.
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0: Yeah, one of the cornerstone acts of the UK retro soul scene, and just going around at the moment. Great sounds there, British new sounds. Going, I hope you're enjoying the sounds this evening. Guy taking through to 9 p.m. Got a couple of announcements, and then we'll get back to some great music.
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0: That was JD McPherson there. Lucky Penny was the track. Some Australian stuff now from the legendary Dave Hull, first Australian bluesman to get signed by an American, big American blues label, in fact, Alligator Records. I think it was back in the 90s now. Dave Hull.
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Yeah, the legendary Dave Hole there, lifted from his awesome release, Steel on Steel there, track going down. It's Blues Radio with Guy taking through to 9 p.m. These guys, seminal bands, inducted into the RA Rock and Roll Hall of Fame last year, I believe it was. Tim Rogers and the boys from UMI just announced they're doing a string of shows at the end of the year, including the Opera House. Tickets on sale, I think, on Monday. But they're celebrating 30 years of Owly Daily, and they're going to be playing hits from across their catalogue, incredible catalogue. But, yeah, I mean, one of the seminal bands of the 90s to go on to influence so many sounds, and certainly a big part of the grunge and thereafter movement in Australian music. So, yeah, we're going to take a track now from them. This is Tuesday from Owly Daily, touring later this year, UMI.

Yeah, caught some live music at the Mosh Pit Bar in Erskineville on the weekend. The Remains played on Sunday afternoon there. And the gorgeous Steph Marchant played before that. Missed Steph, but caught the Remains. Solid outfit, country style, blues rock if you like. But yeah, real great sound. Apparently, you know, play up and down the coast and at Tamworth Country Music Festival as well. And yeah, good little session. Steph Marchant, worth checking out as well. This weekend she's playing at the Merton Hotel Saturday night. Do yourself a favour, go down and check her out with band in tow, the Monster Band, Saturday evening at the Merton Hotel. I can hear something from a band from the States that morphed from Jane's Addiction. Porno for Pyro is the name of the band, and perhaps a bit of a sentiment as to what the human race has evolved into. There's some questionable things going on, but yeah, the name of the track is Pets. Should we be better as pets? That's the question being asked, I believe, by Perry. That's it now from Porno for Pyro's Blues Radio.

Yeah, playing the Burdekin Hotel, coming up July 24th, their front end loader. Looking forward to that gig as well. Some Australian solid grunge, if you like, from 1992. Their Indian Giver was the track. Yeah, and UMI performing at Sydney Opera House later in the year as well. A couple of great Australian bands there to look out for. Steph Marchant and the Merton this weekend as well. Blues Radio with Guy. Got a couple of tracks to finish off this evening. Hadn't heard this track for a while, and yeah, this band was another great band from the 90s, and still great Fat Sounds. Blues Radio. It's Urge Overkill.

Yeah, another great part of Evid this year was the resurgence of Eddie Current's Suppression Ring. Well, they hadn't played in the last 16 years, so got together just recently and they've brought out a new album. Performed at Tumalong Park there on the Friday night just before it closed, and for free. Yeah, amazing. Great little spot there too, back at Darling Harbour. All the food stands and the like around, fire pit, and great acoustics. Yeah, the band ripped it up. Solid performance from Eddie Current Suppression Ring, a tight band that obviously been working on their style and their repertoire over the last months to be up to speed to play for 16-year absence, and ripped it up. Fantastic. So that we go out tonight with Eddie Current Suppression Ring, and this is Which Way to Go. It's Blues Radio with Guy. Catch you again soon.

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1: Hello there, I'm Terry Daniel. Contentious changes to Australia's tax system have passed Parliament after more last-minute changes were made. From July next year, the capital gains tax discount and negative gearing concessions will be reined in. The government has watered down some of the aspects of the new rules amid concern they could stifle investment. Prime Minister Anthony Albanese has told Parliament the reforms will help more young people buy a house.
2: Fixing a broken system to give first home buyers a fair crack. And during this debate, those opposite, though, say even though they acknowledge it's not working, don't do anything about it. Well, that is not the Labor way.
1: Analysts say the latest unemployment numbers are much better than expected, showing a level of resilience in the economy. The data shows 40,000 jobs were created in May, but most of them are part-time. The result has seen Australia's unemployment rate come down to 4.4% over the month. But Motley Fool Chief Investment Officer Scott Phillips says there are still a few things to watch out for.
3: If you're looking for a little bit of bleakness, and we should be balanced, the underemployment rate increased a little bit from 5.8 to 5.9.

0: 5.9%. So more people in jobs, but unfortunately more people who want more work can't get it. That remains the issue. We also had 22 million fewer hours worked during the month.
1: A number of federal independents say they will not join the Community Strong movement. Sydney-based MPs Zali Steggall and Allegra Spender have formed the party. At this stage, there's no leader, and both will continue to vote independently on various issues. Helen Haynes says she was elected as an independent for regional Victoria and intends to stay that way.
2: Planning on joining the new independent party?
3: No, I'm not.
2: Do you think that they'll do a good job?
3: I think that whatever my colleagues on the crossbench choose to do, they'll do it with honour and integrity, and I wish them well.
1: Brisbane's units are tipped to outperform houses in the 2027 financial year. New Domain data forecasts house price growth between 3 and 7%, while units are projected to grow by 5 to 9%. Chief Residential Economist Dr. Nicola Powell says Brisbane apartments are on track to become the most expensive in the country.
4: We will see Brisbane's unit price reach between $861,000 to $893,000 based on that range of forecast. And what that means is that price will be above what Sydney's unit price is.
1: Briefly in other news, in Sydney, Coogee Beach stayed closed for the day after a 1.5-metre bull shark was spotted by a drone. Bondi Beach nearby reopened after being closed during the morning when a white pointer shark was spotted. And the UK has recorded its hottest June day in nearly 60 years, as a severe heatwave shows little signs of relief right across Europe. The extreme temperatures also shattered local records in Scotland, while mainland Spain experienced its highest daily average temperature since 1950. 40 people have drowned in heatwave-related deaths in France since last Thursday. And customers are being told to stay vigilant for scams using the phone numbers of real banks to lure in victims. This is Air News. Tennis and the final main draw places for Wimbledon will be decided tonight. Air Sport's Paul Walsh has the details.
5: Tristan Schoolcade, Chris O'Connell and Dane Sweeney will tonight play for a main draw entry into Wimbledon after they successfully navigated their way through round two matches. Schoolcade was too good for the UK veteran Daniel Evans, while Chris O'Connell put an end to the Wimbledon return for Bernard Tomic. For the women, Emerson Jones and Storm Hunter were defeated in their round two qualifying matches, leaving only five Australian women now to battle it out in the main draw. Paul Walsh for Air Sport.
1: The Socceroos have suffered an injury blow on the eve of their final World Cup group stage match against Paraguay. Coach Tony Popovich confirming defender Jacob Italiano has joined Matthew Lecky in the casualty ward.
6: Jacob unfortunately won't be available. Yeah, I think it's an adductor injury. We don't know the extent of it as yet. We'll do some further tests in the coming days. But he won't be available for this game.
1: The first round of 32 match has been confirmed. South Africa playing Canada, and they'll do battle early Monday morning in Los Angeles. Round 16 of the AFL is underway tonight. It's the Brisbane Lions playing the Sydney Swans at the Gabba. A short time ago, the Lions were in front 48-21 over the Swans in the second quarter. NRL and the Parramatta Eels skipper Mitchell Moses is celebrating his 250th NRL game in tonight's clash with the South Sydney Rabbitohs at Parramatta Stadium. At half-time, Souths had the lead 12-6. Australian Independent Radio News.
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1: Hello there, I'm Terry Daniel. The opposition claims the unemployment numbers are not as good as the government is trying to make out. The jobless rate dropped slightly in May to 4.4%. 40,000 jobs were created, but most are part-time. Shadow Treasurer Tim Wilson says many businesses can't afford to give people more hours.
2: I don't want to see part-time workers when we could have full-time workers. But you're not going to see full-time work so long as the Albanese government oversees record small business insolvencies. And that's not the pathway for sustainable job opportunities and growth.
1: Two major earthquakes have struck the Venezuelan capital of Caracas. The BBC reports that the early death toll is in the dozens, but it's expected to rise as rescuers enter collapsed buildings. Hundreds of injuries have been reported. The quakes of magnitude 7.2 and 7.5 happened just after 6 in the evening local time on a Venezuelan national holiday. Aldi has retained its crown as Australia's cheapest supermarket. The latest grocery survey by Choice found a basket of 16 everyday items came to a total of just under $69. Choice editorial director Mark Serrells says that that same basket was about $9 more expensive at Woolworths, Coles and IGA.
3: Another part of this is, you know, Aldi, Woolies and Coles all have their own home brand stuff. IGA doesn't have quite as many of those home brand things. So when it comes to this grocery basket, sometimes to buy like for like, we're having to buy a bit more expensive stuff.
1: In South Australia, a breakthrough in the nurses' dispute, the union is encouraging members to accept a revised 16% pay offer from the state government over 3 years. It also includes a range of industrial improvements and protections. The union's Elizabeth DeBars

0: says the final decision lies with members.
1: But after more than a year of negotiations, we have recommended that agreement for endorsement by members, but ultimately it is and can only be a decision of theirs.
0: Victorian Premier Jacinta Allen's pay package has climbed above $530,000. It comes after Victoria's Remuneration Tribunal approved a 3.5% salary increase for MPs. Miss Allen is Australia's highest paid Premier as the state's debt heads towards $200 billion. New South Wales residents could soon have another option for how their remains are treated. Mark Dransfield has the details.
2: Legislation being introduced to state parliaments would create a framework for the use of natural organic reduction, also known as human body composting. Earthly Legacy founder Teresa Russell says the bodies put in a vessel with biomatter, usually lucerne and wood chips.
3: They stay there for about 30 to 40 days, and at that point, everything except the bones have turned into a compost.
2: And that compost is then dug into the ground. Mark Dransfield, Air News.
0: And regional airports say they're being forced to absorb mounting financial losses to keep communities connected. A report has found aviation is critical to give country towns access to essential services and for social connection. Finally, to the Australian share market, the All Ords has closed down 61 points at 89.52. And one Australian dollar was buying 68.9 US cents. This is Air News. Round 17 of the NRL kicked off tonight at the Parramatta Stadium, with the Parramatta Eels hosting the South Sydney Rabbitohs. Eels captain Mitchell Moses playing his 250th first grade game. Close to full time, and Souths had the lead, 32 points to 12. Broncos coach Michael Maguire has defended his call to appoint Payne Haas as stand-in captain. Brisbane star prop takes the role in place of Adam Reynolds, despite his departure to Souths at season's end. Maguire says Haas is a natural leader for Friday's clash.
4: He loves the club, and we know that he's going to leave at the end, but he also has a massive passion for what the club's done for him. I'm sure he'll go out and just do his role and everyone else will get behind him.
0: AFL and former Carlton captain Sam Doherty believes Josh Fraser has coached himself into the full-time role. The interim coach has won 5 games in a row since taking over from Michael Voss, but he's dismissed talks of leading the side next year. Doherty says Fraser's humility is a positive.
5: Even the fact that he doesn't really want the role, that almost makes me want to give... I want the club to give it to him even more, because that's the type of person you want you're leading your organisation. You want someone with some humility that is sitting there and he's obviously a great, competent coach in the background. He's finding out that he's probably ready, and that's the bit that is now getting a little bit awkward.
0: The Brisbane Lions are hosting the Sydney Swans, kicking off round 16 of the AFL. The Lions were in front a short time ago, 87-50 in the third quarter at the Gabba. Australian Independent Radio News.
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1: Hello there, I'm Terry Daniel. Contentious changes to Australia's tax system have passed Parliament after more last-minute changes were made. From July next year, the capital gains tax discount and negative gearing concessions will be reined in. The government has watered down some of the aspects of the new rules amid concern they could stifle investment. Prime Minister Anthony Albanese has told Parliament the reforms will help more young people buy a house.
2: Fixing a broken system to give first home buyers a fair crack. And during this debate, those opposite, though, say even though they acknowledge it's not working, don't do anything about it. Well, that is not the Labor way.
1: Analysts say the latest unemployment numbers are much better than expected, showing a level of resilience in the economy. The data shows 40,000 jobs were created in May, but most of them are part-time. The result has seen Australia's unemployment rate come down to 4.4% over the month. But Motley Fool Chief Investment Officer Scott Phillips says there are still a few things to watch out for.
3: If you're looking for a little bit of bleakness, and we should be balanced, the underemployment rate increased a little bit from 5.8% to 5.9%. So more people in jobs. But unfortunately, more people who want more work can't get it. That remains the issue. We also had 22 million fewer hours worked during the month.
1: A number of federal independents say they will not join the Community Strong movement. Sydney-based MPs Zali Steggall and Allegra Spender have formed the party. At this stage, there's no leader, and both will continue to vote independently on various issues. Helen Haynes says she was elected as an independent for regional Victoria and intends to stay that way.
4: Planning on joining the new independent party?
5: No, I'm not.
4: Do you think that they'll do a good job?
5: I think that whatever my colleagues on the crossbench choose to do, they'll do it with honour and integrity, and I wish them well.
1: Brisbane's units are tipped to outperform houses in the 2027 financial year. New Domain data forecasts house price growth between 3 and 7%, while units are projected to grow by 5 to 9%. Chief Residential Economist Dr. Nicola Powell says Brisbane apartments are on track to become the most expensive in the country.
6: We will see Brisbane's unit price reach between $861,000 to $893,000.

0: based on that range of forecast. And what that means is that price will be above what Sydney's unit price is.
1: Briefly, in other news, in Sydney, Coogee Beach stayed closed for the day after a 1.5 metre bull shark was spotted by a drone. Bondi Beach nearby reopened after being closed during the morning when a white pointer shark was spotted. And the UK has recorded its hottest June day in nearly 60 years, as a severe heatwave shows little signs of relief right across Europe. The extreme temperatures also shattered local records in Scotland, while mainland Spain experienced its highest daily average temperature since 1950. 40 people have drowned in heatwave-related deaths in France since last Thursday. And customers are being told to stay vigilant for scams using the phone numbers of real banks to lure in victims. This is Air News. It was the South Sydney Rabbitohs' Cody Walker Masterclass that ruined another Mitchell Moses Parramatta milestone, his 250th NRL game, as Parramatta went down to South 32 points to 12. Walker tormented the Eels with a try in each half as South knocked off a disappointed Parramatta side at Parramatta Stadium. Walker telling Nine it was all about strong defence for his team.
2: You know, we defended really well. I thought got out to a pretty fast start at the start of the game, but we let ourselves down with, you know, errors. We just can't give the opposition that much, you know, field position. And they showed in that first half, they came back. For us, it was just about, you know, trying to play it down there, get enough opportunity in their half, and we've got so much quality across our park, we've just got to give ourselves enough chance down in there. And
1: in the AFL, the Brisbane Lions have reintroduced themselves as a premiership threat, running over the Sydney Swans at the Gabba to win by 43 points. The Lions claimed their ninth win to move into sixth spot on the ladder, and their captain Harris Andrews told Fox Footy he was super proud of his team win.
3: Really proud of the boys. Like, we sort of hit a bit of a patch a couple of weeks ago, and last 2 weeks before the bye, we were able to sort of resurrect a bit. A good time, I think, for the bye to come and get a little bit fresher and a few bodies back. So, yeah, good to build from that.
1: Full time, Brisbane 19-12, 126, beating Sydney 12-11, 83. Next up, the Hawks will face GWS Giants at the MCG. There's been another setback for Giants star Jesse Hogan. He's been ruled out of tomorrow night's clash. At the FIFA World Cup, the first round of 32 matches has been confirmed. South Africa will play Canada and they'll do battle early Monday morning in Los Angeles. Australian Independent Radio News.
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1: Hello there, I'm Terry Daniel. The opposition claims the unemployment numbers are not as good as the government is trying to make out. The jobless rate dropped slightly in May to 4.4%. 40,000 jobs were created, but most are part-time. Shadow Treasurer Tim Wilson says many businesses can't afford to give people more hours.
2: I don't want to see part-time workers when we could have full-time workers, but you're not going to see full-time work so long as the Albanese government oversees record small business insolvencies, and that's not the pathway for sustainable job opportunities and growth.
1: Two major earthquakes have struck the Venezuelan capital of Caracas. The BBC reports that the early death toll is in the dozens, but it's expected to rise as rescuers enter collapsed buildings. Hundreds of injuries have been reported. The quakes of magnitude 7.2 and 7.5 happened just after 6 in the evening local time on a Venezuelan national holiday. Aldi has retained its crown as Australia's cheapest supermarket. The latest grocery survey by Choice found a basket of 16 everyday items came to a total of just under $69. Choice editorial director Mark Serrells says that that same basket was about $9 more expensive at Woolworths, Coles and IGA.
3: Another part of this is, you know, Aldi, Woolies and Coles all have their own home brand stuff. IGA doesn't have quite as many of those home brand things. So when it comes to this grocery basket, sometimes to buy like for like, we're having to buy a bit more expensive stuff.
1: In South Australia, a breakthrough in the nurses' dispute, the union is encouraging members to accept a revised 16% pay offer from the state government over 3 years. It also includes a range of industrial improvements and protections. The union's Elizabeth DeBars says the final decision lies with members.
4: But after more than a year of negotiations, we have recommended that agreement for endorsement by members, but ultimately it is and can only be a decision of theirs.
1: Victorian Premier Jacinta Allen's pay package has climbed above $530,000. It comes after Victoria's Remuneration Tribunal approved a 3.5% salary increase for MPs. Miss Allen is Australia's highest paid premier as the state's debt heads towards $200 billion. New South Wales residents could soon have another option for how their remains are treated. Mark Dransfield has the details.
5: Legislation being introduced to state parliaments would create a framework for the use of natural organic reduction, also known as human body composting. Earthly Legacy founder Teresa Russell says the bodies put in a vessel with biomatter, usually lucerne and wood chips.
6: They stay there for about 30 to 40 days, and at that point, everything except the bones have turned into a compost.
5: And that compost is then dug into the ground. Mark Dransfield, Air News.
1: And regional airports say they're being forced to absorb mounting financial losses to keep communities connected. A report has found aviation is critical to give country towns access to a

0: essential services and for social connection. Finally, to the Australian share market, the All Ords has closed down 61 points at 89.52, and one Australian dollar was buying 68.9 US cents. This is Air News. It was the South Sydney Rabbitohs' Cody Walker masterclass that ruined another Mitchell Moses Parramatta milestone, his 250th NRL game, as Parramatta went down to South 32 points to 12. Walker tormented the Eels with a try in each half as South knocked off a disappointed Parramatta side at Parramatta Stadium. Walker telling Nine it was all about strong defence for his team.
1: You know, we defended really well. I thought got out to a pretty fast start at the start of the game, but we let ourselves down with, you know, errors. We just can't give the opposition that much, you know, field position. And they showed in that first half, they came back. For us, it was just about, you know, trying to play it down there, get enough opportunity in their half, and we've got so much quality across our park, we've just got to give ourselves enough a chance down in there. And
0: in the AFL, the Brisbane Lions have reintroduced themselves as a premiership threat, running over the Sydney Swans at the Gabba to win by 43 points. The Lions claimed their ninth win to move into sixth spot on the ladder, and their captain Harris Andrews told Fox Footy he was super proud of his team win.
2: Really proud of the boys. Like, we sort of hit a bit of a patch a couple of weeks ago, and last 2 weeks before the bye, we were able to sort of resurrect a bit. And a good time, I think, for the bye to come and get a little bit fresher and a few bodies back. So, yeah, good to build from that.
0: Full time, Brisbane 19-12-126, beating Sydney 12-11-83. Next up, the Hawks will face the GWS Giants at the MCG. There's been another setback for Giants star Jesse Hogan. He's been ruled out of the game with Hawthorn. At the FIFA World Cup, the first round of 32 matches has been confirmed. South Africa will play Canada, and they'll do battle early Monday morning in Los Angeles. Australian Independent Radio News.
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1: Hello there, I'm Terry Daniel. Contentious changes to Australia's tax system have passed Parliament after more last-minute changes were made. From July next year, the capital gains tax discount and negative gearing concessions will be reined in. The government has watered down some of the aspects of the new rules amid concern they could stifle investment. Prime Minister Anthony Albanese has told Parliament the reforms will help more young people buy a house.
2: Fixing a broken system to give first home buyers a fair crack. And during this debate, those opposite, though, say even though they acknowledge it's not working, don't do anything about it. Well, that is not the Labor way.
1: Analysts say the latest unemployment numbers are much better than expected, showing a level of resilience in the economy. The data shows 40,000 jobs were created in May, but most of them are part-time. The result has seen Australia's unemployment rate come down to 4.4% over the month. But Motley Fool Chief Investment Officer Scott Phillips says there are still a few things to watch out for.
3: If you're looking for a little bit of bleakness, and we should be balanced, the underemployment rate increased a little bit from 5.8% to 5.9%. So more people in jobs. But unfortunately, more people who want more work can't get it. That remains the issue. We also had 22 million fewer hours worked during the month.
1: A number of federal independents say they will not join the Community Strong movement. Sydney-based MPs Zali Steggall and Allegra Spender have formed the party. At this stage, there's no leader, and both will continue to vote independently on various issues. Helen Haynes says she was elected as an independent for regional Victoria and intends to stay that way.
4: Planning on joining the new independent party?
5: No, I'm not.
4: Do you think that they'll do a good job?
5: I think that whatever my colleagues on the crossbench choose to do, they'll do it with honour and integrity, and I wish them well.
1: Brisbane's units are tipped to outperform houses in the 2027 financial year. New Domain data forecasts house price growth between 3 and 7%, while units are projected to grow by 5 to 9%. Chief Residential Economist Dr. Nicola Powell says Brisbane apartments are on track to become the most expensive in the country.
6: We will see Brisbane's unit price reach between $861,000 to $893,000 based on that range of forecast. And what that means is that price will be above what Sydney's unit price is.
1: Briefly in other news, in Sydney, Coogee Beach stayed closed for the day after a 1.5-metre bull shark was spotted by a drone. Bondi Beach nearby reopened after being closed during the morning when a white pointer shark was spotted. And the UK has recorded its hottest June day in nearly 60 years, as a severe heatwave shows little signs of relief right across Europe. The extreme temperatures also shattered local records in Scotland, while mainland Spain experienced its highest daily average temperature since 1950. 40 people have drowned in heatwave-related deaths in France since last Thursday. And customers are being told to stay vigilant for scams using the phone numbers of real banks to lure in victims. This is Air News. It was the South Sydney Rabbitohs Cody Walker Masterclass that ruined another Mitchell Moses Parramatta milestone, his 250th NRL game, as Parramatta went down to South 32 points to 12. Walker tormented the Eels with a try in each half as South knocked off a disappointed Parramatta side.

0: Parramatta Stadium. Walker telling Nine it was all about strong defence for his team.
1: You know, we defended really well. I thought got out to a pretty fast start at the start of the game, but we let ourselves down with, you know, errors. We just can't give the opposition that much, you know, field position. And they showed in that first half, they came back. For us, it was just about, you know, trying to play it down there, get enough opportunity in their half, and we've got so much quality across our park, we've just got to give ourselves enough a chance down in there.
0: In the AFL, the Brisbane Lions have reintroduced themselves as a premiership threat, running over the Sydney Swans at the Gabba to win by 43 points. The Lions claimed their ninth win to move into sixth spot on the ladder, and their captain Harris Andrews told Fox Footy he was super proud of his team win.
2: Really proud of the boys. Like, we sort of hit a bit of a patch a couple of weeks ago, and last 2 weeks before the bye, we were able to sort of resurrect a bit, and a good time, I think, for the bye to come and get a little bit fresher and a few bodies back. So, yeah, good to build from that.
0: Full time, Brisbane 19-12-126, beating Sydney 12-11-83. Next up, the Hawks will face the GWS Giants at the MCG. There's been another setback for Giants star Jesse Hogan. He's been ruled out of the game with Hawthorn. At the FIFA World Cup, the first round of 32 matches has been confirmed. South Africa will play Canada, and they'll do battle early Monday morning in Los Angeles. Australian Independent Radio News.
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1: Hello there, I'm Terry Daniel. The opposition claims the unemployment numbers are not as good as the government is trying to make out. The jobless rate dropped slightly in May to 4.4%. 40,000 jobs were created, but most are part-time. Shadow Treasurer Tim Wilson says many businesses can't afford to give people more hours.
2: I don't want to see part-time workers when we could have full-time workers, but you're not going to see full-time work so long as the Albanese government oversees record small business insolvencies, and that's not the pathway for sustainable job opportunities and growth.
1: Two major earthquakes have struck the Venezuelan capital of Caracas. The BBC reports that the early death toll is in the dozens, but it's expected to rise as rescuers enter collapsed buildings. Hundreds of injuries have been reported. The quakes of magnitude 7.2 and 7.5 happened just after 6 in the evening local time on a Venezuelan national holiday. Aldi has retained its crown as Australia's cheapest supermarket. The latest grocery survey by Choice found a basket of 16 everyday items came to a total of just under $69. Choice editorial director Mark Serrells says that that same basket was about $9 more expensive at Woolworths, Coles and IGA.
3: Another part of this is, you know, Aldi, Woolies and Coles all have their own home brand stuff. IGA doesn't have quite as many of those home brand things. So when it comes to this grocery basket, sometimes to buy like for like, we're having to buy a bit more expensive stuff.
1: In South Australia, a breakthrough in the nurses dispute. The union is encouraging members to accept a revised 16% pay offer from the state government over 3 years. It also includes a range of industrial improvements and protections. The union's Elizabeth DeBars says the final decision lies with members.
4: But after more than a year of negotiations, we have recommended that agreement for endorsement by members, but ultimately it is and can only be a decision of theirs.
1: Victorian Premier Jacinta Allen's pay package has climbed above $530,000. It comes after Victoria's Remuneration Tribunal approved a 3.5% salary increase for MPs. Miss Allen is Australia's highest paid Premier as the state's debt heads towards $200 billion. New South Wales residents could soon have another option for how their remains are treated. Mark Dransfield has the details.
5: Legislation being introduced to state parliaments would create a framework for the use of natural organic reduction, also known as human body composting. Earthly Legacy founder Teresa Russell says the bodies put in a vessel with biomatter, usually lucerne and wood chips.
6: They stay there for about 30 to 40 days, and at that point, everything except the bones have turned into a compost.
5: And that compost is then dug into the ground. Mark Dransfield, Air News.
1: And regional airports say they're being forced to absorb mounting financial losses to keep communities connected. A report has found aviation is critical to give country towns access to essential services and for social connection. Finally, to the Australian share market, the All Ords has closed down 61 points at 89.52. And one Australian dollar was buying 68.9 US cents. This is Air News. It was the South Sydney Rabbitohs' Cody Walker masterclass that ruined another Mitchell Moses Parramatta milestone, his 250th NRL game, as Parramatta went down to South 32 points to 12. Walker tormented the Eels with a try in each half as South knocked off a disappointed Parramatta side at Parramatta Stadium. Walker telling Nine it was all about strong defence for his team.
7: You know, we defended really well. I thought got out to a pretty fast start at the start of the game, but we let ourselves down with, you know, errors. We just can't give the opposition that much, you know, field position. And they showed in that first half, they came back. For us, it was just about, you know, trying to play it down there, get enough opportunity in their half, and we've got so much quality across our park, we've just got to give ourselves enough a chance down in there. And
1: in the AFL, the Brisbane Lions have reintroduced themselves as a

0: premiership threat, running over the Sydney Swans at the Gabba to win by 43 points. The Lions claimed their ninth win to move into sixth spot on the ladder, and their captain Harris Andrews told Fox Footy he was super proud of his team win.
1: Really proud of the boys. Like, we sort of hit a bit of a patch a couple of weeks ago, and last 2 weeks before the bye, we were able to sort of resurrect a bit. And a good time, I think, for the bye to come and get a little bit fresher and a few bodies back. So, yeah, good to build from that.
0: Full-time, Brisbane 19-12-126, beating Sydney 12-11-83. Next up, the Hawks will face the GWS Giants at the MCG. There's been another setback for Giants star Jesse Hogan. He's been ruled out of the game with Hawthorn. At the FIFA World Cup, the first round of 32 match has been confirmed. South Africa will play Canada, and they'll do battle early Monday morning in Los Angeles. Australian Independent Radio News.
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0: National News.
1: Hello there, I'm Terry Daniel. Contentious changes to Australia's tax system have passed Parliament after more last-minute changes were made. From July next year, the capital gains tax discount and negative gearing concessions will be reined in. The government has watered down some of the aspects of the new rules amid concern they could stifle investment. Prime Minister Anthony Albanese has told Parliament the reforms will help more young people buy a house.
2: Fixing a broken system to give first home buyers fair crack. And during this debate, those opposite, though, say even though they acknowledge it's not working, don't do anything about it. Well, that is not the Labor way.
1: Analysts say the latest unemployment numbers are much better than expected, showing a level of resilience in the economy. The data shows 40,000 jobs were created in May, but most of them are part-time. The result has seen Australia's unemployment rate come down to 4.4% over the month. But Motley Fool Chief Investment Officer Scott Phillips says there are still a few things to watch out for.
3: If you're looking for a little bit of bleakness, and we should be balanced, the underemployment rate increased a little bit from 5.8 to 5.9%. So more people than jobs. But unfortunately, more people who want more work can't get it. That remains the issue. We also had 22 million fewer hours worked during the month.
1: A number of federal independents say they will not join the Community Strong movement. Sydney-based MPs Zali Steggall and Allegra Spender have formed the party. At this stage, there's no leader, and both will continue to vote independently on various issues. Helen Haynes says she was elected as an independent for regional Victoria and intends to stay that way.
4: Planning on joining the new independent party?
5: No, I'm not.
4: Do you think that they'll do a good job?
5: I think that whatever my colleagues on the crossbench choose to do, they'll do it with honour and integrity, and I wish them well.
1: Brisbane's units are tipped to outperform houses in the 2027 financial year. New Domain data forecasts house price growth between 3 and 7%, while units are projected to grow by 5 to 9%. Chief Residential Economist Dr. Nicola Powell says Brisbane apartments are on track to become the most expensive in the country.
6: We will see Brisbane's unit price reach between $861,000 to $893,000 based on that range of forecast. And what that means is that price will be above what Sydney's unit price is.
1: Briefly in other news, in Sydney, Coogee Beach stayed closed for the day after a 1.5-metre bull shark was spotted by a drone. Bondi Beach nearby reopened after being closed during the morning when a white pointer shark was spotted. And the UK has recorded its hottest June day in nearly 60 years, as a severe heatwave shows little signs of relief right across Europe. The extreme temperatures also shattered local records in Scotland, while mainland Spain experienced its highest daily average temperature since 1950. 40 people have drowned in heatwave-related deaths in France since last Thursday. And customers are being told to stay vigilant for scams using the phone numbers of real banks to lure in victims. This is Air News. It was the South Sydney Rabbitohs' Cody Walker Masterclass that ruined another Mitchell Moses Parramatta milestone, his 250th NRL game, as Parramatta went down to South 32 points to 12. Walker tormented the Eels with a try in each half as South knocked off a disappointed Parramatta side at Parramatta Stadium. Walker telling Nine it was all about strong defence for his team.
7: You know, we defended really well. I thought got out to a pretty fast start at the start of the game, but we let ourselves down with, you know, errors. We just can't give the opposition that much, you know, field position. And they showed in that first half, they came back. For us, it was just about, you know, trying to play it down there, get enough opportunity in their half, and we've got so much quality across our park, we've just got to give ourselves enough a chance down in there.
1: In the AFL, the Brisbane Lions have reintroduced themselves as a premiership threat, running over the Sydney Swans at the Gabba to win by 43 points. The Lions claimed their ninth win to move into sixth spot on the ladder, and their captain Harris Andrews told Fox Footy he was super proud of his team win.
8: Really proud of the boys. Like, we sort of hit a bit of a patch a couple of weeks ago, and last 2 weeks before the bye, we were able to sort of resurrect a bit, and a good time, I think, for the bye to come and get a little bit fresher and a few bodies back. So, yeah, good to build from that.
1: Full time, Brisbane 19-12-126, beating Sydney 12-11-83. Next up, the Hawks will face the GWS Giants at the MCG. There's been another setback for Giants star Jesse Hogan. He's been ruled out of the game with Hawthorn. At the FIFA World Cup, the first round of 32 matches has been confirmed. South Africa will play Canada

0: Are you an enthusiastic knitter or just keen to learn? The North Sydney Stanton Library Knitting Group meets fortnightly to knit for the charity Wrap for Love, which supports aid agencies around the world. No bookings are required and everyone is welcome, beginners included. Just grab some 8-ply yarn and knit away for a great cause over interesting conversation and a cuppa or two. That's the Stanton Library Knitting Group, 2 to 4pm on the first and third Tuesday of each month.
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1: Hello there, I'm Terry Daniel. The opposition...
0: National News.
1: Hello there, I'm Terry Daniel. The opposition claims the...

0: opportunities and growth.
1: Two major earthquakes have struck the Venezuelan capital of Caracas. The BBC reports that the early death toll is in the dozens, but it's expected to rise as rescuers enter collapsed buildings. Hundreds of injuries have been reported. The quakes of magnitude 7.2 and 7.5 happened just after 6 in the evening local time on a Venezuelan national holiday. Aldi has retained its crown as Australia's cheapest supermarket. The latest grocery survey by Choice found a basket of 16 everyday items came to a total of just under $69. Choice editorial director Mark Serrells says that that same basket was about $9 more expensive at Woolworths, Coles and IGA.
2: Another part of this is, you know, Aldi, Woolies and Coles all have their own home brand stuff. IGA doesn't have quite as many of those home brand things. So when it comes to this grocery basket, sometimes to buy like for like, we're having to buy a bit more expensive stuff.
1: In South Australia, a breakthrough in the nurses' dispute, the union is encouraging members to accept a revised 16% pay offer from the state government over 3 years. It also includes a range of industrial improvements and protections. The union's Elizabeth DeBars says the final decision lies with members.
3: But after more than a year of negotiations, we have recommended that agreement for endorsement by members, but ultimately it is and can only be a decision of theirs.
1: Victorian Premier Jacinta Allen's pay package has climbed above $530,000. It comes after Victoria's Remuneration Tribunal approved a 3.5% salary increase for MPs. Miss Allen is Australia's highest paid premier as the state's debt heads towards $200 billion. New South Wales residents could soon have another option for how their remains are treated. Mark Dransfield has the details.
4: Legislation being introduced to state parliaments would create a framework for the use of natural organic reduction, also known as human body composting. Earthly Legacy founder Teresa Russell says the bodies put in a vessel with biomatter, usually lucerne and wood chips.
5: They stay there for about 30 to 40 days, and at that point, everything except the bones have turned into a compost.
4: And that compost is then dug into the ground. Mark Dransfield, Air News.
1: And regional airports say they're being forced to absorb mounting financial losses to keep communities connected. A report has found aviation is critical to give country towns access to essential services and for social connection. Finally, to the Australian share market, the All Ords has closed down 61 points at 89.52. And one Australian dollar was buying 68.9 US cents. This is Air News. It was the South Sydney Rabbitohs Cody Walker Masterclass that ruined another Mitchell Moses Parramatta milestone, his 250th NRL game, as Parramatta went down to South 32 points to 12. Walker tormented the Eels with a try in each half as South knocked off a disappointed Parramatta side at Parramatta Stadium. Walker telling Nine it was all about strong defence for his team.
6: You know, we defended really well. I thought got out to a pretty fast start at the start of the game, but we let ourselves down with, you know, errors. We just can't give the opposition that much, you know, field position, and they showed in that first half they came back. For us, it was just about, you know, trying to play it down there, get enough opportunity in their half, and we've got so much quality across our park, we've just got to give ourselves enough a chance down in there. And
1: in the AFL, the Brisbane Lions have reintroduced themselves as a premiership threat, running over the Sydney Swans at the Gabba to win by 43 points. The Lions claimed their ninth win to move into sixth spot on the ladder, and their captain Harris Andrews told Fox Footy he was super proud of his team win.
7: Really proud of the boys. Like, we sort of hit a bit of a patch a couple of weeks ago, and last 2 weeks before the bye, we were able to sort of resurrect a bit, and a good time, I think, for the bye to come and get a little bit fresher and a few bodies back. So, yeah, good to build from that.
1: Full-time, Brisbane 19-12-126, beating Sydney 12-11-83. Next up, the Hawks will face the GWS Giants at the MCG. There's been another setback for Giants star Jesse Hogan. He's been ruled out of the game with Hawthorn. At the FIFA World Cup, the first round of 32 match has been confirmed. South Africa will play Canada, and they'll do battle early Monday morning in Los Angeles. Australian Independent Radio News.
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3: Hello there, I'm Terry Daniel. Contentious changes to Australia's tax system have passed Parliament after more last-minute changes were made. From July next year, the capital system have passed Parliament after more last-minute changes were made. From July next year, the capital gains tax discount and negative gearing

0: Well, that is not the Labor way.
1: Analysts say the latest unemployment numbers are much better than expected, showing a level of resilience in the economy. The data shows 40,000 jobs were created in May, but most of them are part-time. The result has seen Australia's unemployment rate come down to 4.4% over the month. But Motley Fool Chief Investment Officer Scott Phillips says there are still a few things to watch out for.
2: If you're looking for a little bit of bleakness, and we should be balanced, the underemployment rate increased a little bit from 5.8 to 5.9%. So more people in jobs. But unfortunately, more people who want more work can't get it. That remains the issue. We also had 22 million fewer hours worked during the month.
1: A number of federal independents say they will not join the Community Strong movement. Sydney-based MPs Zali Steggall and Allegra Spender have formed the party. At this stage, there's no leader, and both will continue to vote independently on various issues. Helen Haynes says she was elected as an independent for regional Victoria and intends to stay that way.
3: Planning on joining the new independent party?
4: No, I'm not.
3: Do you think that they'll do a good job?
4: I think that whatever my colleagues on the crossbench choose to do, they'll do it with honour and integrity, and I wish them well.
1: Brisbane's units are tipped to outperform houses in the 2027 financial year. New Domain data forecasts house price growth between 3 and 7%, while units are projected to grow by 5 to 9%. Chief Residential Economist Dr. Nicola Powell says Brisbane apartments are on track to become the most expensive in the country.
5: We will see Brisbane's unit price reach between $861,000 to $893,000 based on that range of forecast. And what that means is that price will be above what Sydney's unit price is.
1: Briefly in other news, in Sydney, Coogee Beach stayed closed for the day after a 1.5-metre bull shark was spotted by a drone. Bondi Beach nearby reopened after being closed during the morning when a white pointer shark was spotted. And the UK has recorded its hottest June day in nearly 60 years, as a severe heatwave shows little signs of relief right across Europe. The extreme temperatures also shattered local records in Scotland, while mainland Spain experienced its highest daily average temperature since 1950. 40 people have drowned in heatwave-related deaths in France since last Thursday. And customers are being told to stay vigilant for scams using the phone numbers of real banks to lure in victims. This is Air News. It was the South Sydney Rabbitohs' Cody Walker Masterclass that ruined another Mitchell Moses Parramatta milestone, his 250th NRL game, as Parramatta went down to South 32 points to 12. Walker tormented the Eels with a try in each half as South knocked off a disappointed Parramatta side at Parramatta Stadium. Walker telling Nine it was all about strong defence for his team.
6: You know, we defended really well, I thought. Got out to a pretty fast start at the start of the game, but we let ourselves down with, you know, errors. We just can't give the opposition that much, you know, field position, and they showed in that first half they came back. For us, it was just about, you know, trying to play it down there, get enough opportunity in their half, and we've got so much quality across our park, we've just got to give ourselves enough a chance down in there.
1: In the AFL, the Brisbane Lions have reintroduced themselves as a premiership threat, running over the Sydney Swans at the Gabba to win by 43 points. The Lions claimed their ninth win to move into sixth spot on the ladder, and their captain Harris Andrews told Fox Footy he was super proud of his team win.
7: Really proud of the boys. Like, we sort of hit a bit of a patch a couple of weeks ago, and last 2 weeks before the bye, we were able to sort of resurrect a bit, and a good time, I think, for the bye to come and get a little bit fresher and a few bodies back. So, yeah, good to build from that.
1: Full time, Brisbane 19-12-126, beating Sydney 12-11-83. Next up, the Hawks will face the GWS Giants at the MCG. There's been another setback for Giants star Jesse Hogan. He's been ruled out of the game with Hawthorn. At the FIFA World Cup, the first round of 32 matches has been confirmed. South Africa will play Canada, and they'll do battle early Monday morning in Los Angeles. Australian Independent Radio News.
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0: Good morning, I'm Lee Harrison. The opposition is convinced Labor's tax reforms will have more unintended consequences after it was rushed through Parliament. The new laws will rein in the capital gains tax discount and negative gearing concessions. The federal government was forced to make a number of last-minute changes to address various loopholes in the legislation. Shadow Treasurer Tim Wilson argues Labor should have never gone down this path.
1: Is there a risk that there are going to be further problems down the track? Resolutely yes. One was only identified while the bill was in the Senate on the eve of the budget passing the Parliament. We're going to continue to pursue this budget every step of the way.
0: The Australian economy has added 40,000 jobs, but most of the positions are part-time. Michael Packey reports.
2: The unemployment rate has dropped slightly to 4.4% in May. The result is much better than expected, but of the 40,000 jobs created, only 5,000 are full-time. Treasurer Jim Chalmers has told Parliament it still shows there's resilience in the economy despite a challenging global environment.
3: It's a very welcome reminder of the strength of our labour market.
2: But the opposition's Tim Wilson claims businesses are struggling under a mountain of red tape and rising costs.
1: Small businesses are having to persevere against the attacks they're getting.
2: Queensland businesses put on most staff over the past. Queensland businesses put on most staff over the past month. Tasmania.

0: strike on Brisbane's Labor Day march in 2024. And operations have been reviewed at Federation Square in Melbourne as thousands of Socceroos fans prepare to descend on the World Cup live site today when Australia faces Paraguay. It's after soccer fans caused chaos on Saturday, breaching the barrier to get in after capacity was reached and several flares were set off in the crowd. Victorian Premier Jacinta Allen says there'll be a large police presence at Fed Square.
1: Victoria Police have very strong arrangements in place to deal with anyone. And it is a very, very small number of people who are not behaving appropriately. And the overwhelming majority of people can go along and enjoy what's a particularly special and unique Melbourne experience at Fed Square.
0: And at least 188 people have been killed and more than 1,500 injured after powerful back-to-back earthquakes. And at least 188 people have been killed and more than 1,500 injured after powerful back-to-back earthquakes in Venezuela. The quakes, with magnitudes of 7.2 and 7.5, hit a minute apart. This is Air News. The Brisbane Lions faced a tough task at home to come up with a big win over the Sydney Swans in last night's AFL. Terry Daniel reports.
2: The Brisbane Lions have reintroduced themselves as a premiership threat, running over the Sydney Swans at the Gabba to win by 43 points. The Lions claimed their ninth win to move into sixth spot on the ladder, and their captain Harris Andrews told Fox Footy he was super proud of his team win.
3: Really proud of the boys. Like, we sort of hit a bit of a patch a couple of weeks ago, and last 2 weeks before the bye, we were able to sort of resurrect a bit, and a good time, I think, for the bye to come and get a little bit fresher and a few bodies back. So, yeah, good to build from that.
2: Full-time, Brisbane 19-12-126, beating Sydney 12-11-83. Next up, the Hawks will face the GWS Giants at the MCG. There's been another setback for Giants star Jesse Hogan. He's been ruled out of the game with Hawthorn. Terry Daniel, Air Sport.
0: Broncos coach Michael Maguire has defended his call to appoint Payne Haas as stand-in captain. Brisbane star prop takes the role in place of Adam Reynolds, despite departing to Souths at season's end. Maguire says Haas is a natural leader for tonight's clash.
4: He loves the club, and we know that he's going to leave at the end, but he also has a massive passion for what the club's done for him. I'm sure he'll go out and just do his role and everyone else will get behind him.
0: Round 17 got underway last night with the South Sydney Rabbitohs beating Parramatta 32-12. Australian Independent Radio News.
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9: And good morning, Sydney's forecast, a wet one for you today, rain and 16, overnight low of 11, then more rain for Saturday and Sunday with tops around 16 degrees. Currently now we have a chilly 11 degrees as we play the best songs of all time, and this is Pilot on 99.3.

0: And good morning, playing the best songs of all time on your Friday morning and your wet Friday morning. Richie Fury, Someone Like You. And we heard Frankie Valli there too. And the Four Seasons, great song. Who Loves You? Pretty Baby from 1975, that one. Hey, we're going to check the latest news headlines and the 6:30 news headlines and the latest weather forecast shortly.
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5: In News Headlines, I'm Lee Harrison. Making news today, business groups say it's disappointing Labor tax changes have passed Parliament, arguing they could stifle investment. From July next year, the capital gains tax discount and negative gearing concessions will be reined in. A man's fighting for life in hospital after being shot by police in Sydney's southwest. Police were responding to a concern for welfare check at Fairfield. They say they attempted to speak with the man, who then ran at the officers, one of whom then shot the man in the arm and torso. The death toll of an earthquake in Venezuela has climbed to 188, as rescuers trawl through the rubble in the search for survivors. Officials say 250 buildings have been damaged or destroyed, largely in the coastal city of La Guaira. And the competition regulator says it'll use new laws to keep supermarket giants in check over possible price gouging. Changes to the country's food and grocery code of conduct will come into effect from July 1. In air sport, Brisbane has dominated the Sydney Swans with a 43-point victory at the Gabba. And in round 17 of the NRL, South Sydney Rabbitohs have beaten Parramatta Eels 32-12. These stories and more today. This is Air News.
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0: How are you liking the rain? Had enough? Well, we've got more rain today with a top of 16 degrees. A chilly overnight low of 11 degrees and more rain kicking in for Saturday and Sunday with tops around 16-7 degrees. Currently now we have a chilly 11 degrees as we play the best songs of all time and Ace of Base on 99.3.

And good morning, it's Mark with you till 9 this morning. How are you handling the rain, okay? If you're driving, take care on the road this morning. A bit slippery out there. We just heard Laura Branigan, Gloria. And taking it back to the 60s now, here's Ray Peterson and Karina on 99.3.

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2: Good morning, I'm Lee Harrison. Business groups say it's disappointing Labor's tax changes have passed Parliament, arguing they could stifle investment. From July next year, the capital gains tax discount and negative gearing concessions will be reined in. The government has made some adjustments in a bid to get its legislation over the line with the help of the Greens. Chamber of Commerce and Industry Chief Executive Andrew McKellar says the reforms have been rushed.
3: This legislation, these changes, increases in tax won't help investment and it won't help business create more jobs and employ more Australians in the future.
2: The competition regulator says it'll use new laws to keep supermarket giants in check over possible price gouging. Changes to the country's Food and Grocery Code of Conduct will come into effect from July 1. The reforms will apply to Coles and Woolworths because their annual revenue exceeds $30 billion. A man's fighting for life in hospital after being shot by police in Sydney's southwest. Police were responding to a concern for welfare check at Fairfield. They say they attempted to speak with a man who then ran at the officers, one of whom then shot the man in the arm and torso. A critical incident investigation's underway. More than 29,000 people remain missing after two back-to-back earthquakes in Venezuela. Several aftershocks are affecting rescue operations. France and the Netherlands are sending teams. 188 are confirmed dead. Paul Adams from the BBC reports.
4: The two quakes struck within a minute of each other towards the end of a day when Venezuelans were celebrating a national holiday. Buildings shook and collapsed in the capital, and passengers at the country's main airport near the coast ran for cover as clouds of dust fell from the ceiling. As the confirmed number of dead started to climb, President Delcy Rodriguez declared a state of emergency.
2: A world-first initiative is being launched in Australia to reframe how success is measured when it comes to preventing suicide. The map will help decision makers better understand what methods are working to bring down suicide rates. National Suicide Prevention Office head doctor Alex Haynes says it'll combine data with real-world experiences.
5: The outcomes map that we're launching today will actually give us a much more comprehensive and much more meaningful picture of what we need to do differently.
2: And a new report warns a lack of access to a key diabetes treatment is placing increasing pressure on the healthcare system. People living with type 1 diabetes currently receive subsidised access to continuous glucose monitoring technology. But around 350,000 individuals with other forms of the disease are ineligible for the assistance. This is Air News. South Sydney's moved to fourth on the NRL ladder after a win over Parramatta. Terry Daniel reports.
6: It was the South Sydney Rabbitohs' Cody Walker masterclass that ruined another Mitchell Moses Parramatta milestone, his 250th NRL game.

0: We've got so much quality across our park. We've just got to give ourselves enough a chance down in there. And
1: Terry Daniel, Air Sport.
2: Dean Solomon insists he still hasn't thought about the full-time coaching role at Essendon. The interim coach, along with former coach James Hurd, are the leading candidates to replace Brad Scott. Solomon says he's worried about the task at hand as the Bombers prepare for North Melbourne on Sunday.
3: Yeah, I still haven't thought about it. My position hasn't sort of changed in that space. Got a big game on Sunday, and if I get distracted too much away from that, you know, the game punches you in the face pretty quickly.
2: Meanwhile, Brisbane's down the Sydney Swans by 43 points at the Gabba. And after day one of the test between England and New Zealand, the Kiwis 4 for 361. Australian Independent Radio News.
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8: And more rain today, heading for a top of 16 degrees. Overnight low of 11 degrees tonight. Then more rain for Saturday and Sunday with tops of 15 degrees. Currently now, we have 11 degrees at 7:05 as we play the best songs of

from 1984, The Style Council. You're the best thing, as we play the best songs of all time. You've got Mark this morning with you till 9 this morning, and Phil Rosen coming up after 9, playing the best songs of all time with the 60s, 70s and 80s, the Friday Zone. But back to 1967, here's Lulu on 99.3.

0: It's Supertramp as we play the best songs of all time. It's raining again. Well, it certainly is on this Friday morning. Have you had enough already? Donna Summer there too. And Love to Love You, Baby. Great song. Hi, everybody. It's Mark with you till 9 this morning. Then coming up after 9, the Friday Zone. The best mix of the 60s, 70s and 80s with Bill Rosen. He'll be in here shortly, I guess. We'll check the latest news headlines and the weather shortly.
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5: In news headlines, I'm Lee Harrison. Making news today, business groups say it's disappointing Labor tax changes have passed Parliament, arguing they could stifle investment. From July next year, the capital gains tax discount and negative gearing concessions will be reined in. A man's fighting for life in hospital after being shot by police in Sydney's southwest. Police were responding to a concern for welfare check at Fairfield. They say they attempted to speak with the man, who then ran at the officers, one of whom then shot the man in the arm and torso. The death toll of an earthquake in Venezuela has climbed to 188 as rescuers trawl through the rubble in the search for survivors. Officials say 250 buildings have been damaged or destroyed, largely in the coastal city of La Guaira. And the competition regulator says it'll use new laws to keep supermarket giants in check over possible price gouging. Changes to the country's food and grocery code of conduct will come into effect from July 1. In air sport, Brisbane has dominated the Sydney Swans with a 43-point victory at the Gabba. And in round 17 of the NRL, South Sydney Rabbitohs have beaten Parramatta Eels 32-12. These stories and more today. This is Air News.
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0: Well, as the rain comes down, how are you feeling? Well, we got more rain today with a top of 16 degrees, overnight low of 11, then around 16 and 7 degrees over the weekend with more rain. Currently now we have 11 degrees at 99.3 as we play the best songs of all time. Good morning.

Playing the best songs of all time on your Friday morning. And New Order and the Bizarre Love Triangle. Big disco song back in, was it 1986, that one? Hey, it's Mark this morning with you till 9. We've got the Friday Zone coming up after 9 o'clock this morning. Now, we'd love you to tell your friends about Northside Radio. 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Good morning.

playing the best songs of all time with Madonna, Material Girl. Harvey Bodice Mark with you till 9 this morning on this wet Friday morning. Take it easy on the road this morning and watch out for those school zones. The 40 zones are in place this morning. Taking you back to 1996, No Mercy on 99.3.

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1: Good morning, I'm Lee Harrison. The Albanese government is understood to be open to more changes to its proposed budget reforms. A contentious overhaul of the country's tax system has passed Parliament after last-minute modifications. The government watered down some aspects of the new rules over concern they could stifle investment. An investigation has found one-third of Australian fuel retailers are failing to fully comply with measurement regulations. Carolee Katsimbanis has more.
2: A national audit has found nearly 1 in 20 fuel pumps are shortchanging motorists, delivering less fuel than what's being paid for. 3,000 pumps were tested at more than 400 fuel retailers. The Daily Telegraph revealing investigators issued nearly 200 non-compliance notices to business, retailers forced to fix the underpouring pumps before they can be used again. Dodgy operators can also be hit with fines of up to $222,000 for each offence. Carolee Katsimbanis reporting.
1: The Consumer Watchdog is taking action against two companies accused of sending misleading debt enforcement notices. The ACCC has started federal court proceedings against Armour and Force Legal. Spokesperson Catriona Lowe says they were acting on behalf of various creditors.
3: Gyms, essential services like energy and telecommunications companies, education providers, health and medical providers, funeral services, a streaming service and a transport provider. So a very wide range of debts.
1: Carl Stefanovic will leave Channel 9 and The Today Show effective immediately. The move comes amid fallout from his interview with far-right British commentator Tommy Robinson on his independent podcast. In a statement, Nine Entertainment says the company and Stefanovic have agreed it's no longer possible for him to host both Today and his podcast. His co-host Sarah sharing the news with viewers.
4: He's our mate and he's our colleague, and it goes without saying that Carl's presence will be missed. 2 decades is a long time.
1: Research shows a common genetic variant increases a person's risk of severe COVID-19 and lung fibrosis. The study found these variants alter a previously unknown enzyme, disrupt its function, and increases the risk of disease. Professor Mark Gorell from the University of Sydney says a sizable proportion of people are at risk.
5: The unusual thing is that one-third of people have this genetic variant. So it's very common. So obviously not everybody with the genetic variant is getting sick, but there's a strong association.
1: A new funding scheme's being introduced aimed at protecting Australia's native forests. States will earn carbon credits to underwrite the creation of national parks under the plan. And rescue crews are scouring rubble for survivors in Venezuela after two large earthquakes struck within seconds of each other. 118 people have so far been confirmed dead, but that number is expected to rise. This is Air News. Tennis, and only one Australian has survived through qualifying rounds at Wimbledon. Paul Walsh reports.
6: Dean Sweeney is the only Australian to make it through the qualifying rounds and secure a place in the main draw at Wimbledon. The 26-year-old earned the right after surviving a 5-set, 4-hour marathon against Tomas Barrios Vera from Chile, and now joins 12 other Aussies who will feature in round one action when Wimbledon 2026 commences on Monday. The official singles draw will be released later today, Australian time. Paul Walsh for Air Sport.
1: Brisbane sent a warning to the rest of the AFL after a 43-point win over second-place Sydney at the Gabba. The back-to-back premiers have won 3 straight games and are 6th on the ladder. Lions forward Logan Morris says his side have momentum heading into a grand final rematch against Geelong next week.
7: It was good to get the win tonight. Coming against Sydney, they've been pretty strong this year. So good to match it with them tonight and get some confidence going into next week down in Geelong. So yeah, we'll cover well and get down to Geelong and hopefully have another crack down there. Pretty strong this year. So good to match it with them tonight and get some confidence going into next week down in Geelong. So yeah, we'll cover well and get down to Geelong and hopefully have another crack down there.

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4: And good morning. The forecast says more rain with a top of 16 degrees today, overnight low of 11 tonight, and more rain for Saturday, Sunday with tops around 16 degrees. Currently now, we have 11 degrees on 99.3 with Lou Rolls, and you'll never find another love like mine. 99.3, good morning. You'll never find.

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Good morning. Mark with you till 9 this morning. I'm playing the best songs of all time. Just on 18 past 8, a bit wet outside. Take it easy on the roads. We've got the 40 zone, the school zones in place right now. Back to 1964. I'm sure I got the date right. I'm sure Mr. Rosen will correct me if I'm wrong. But here's the Beatles on 99.3.

0: Playing the best songs of all time on your Friday morning, Matika and Toy Soldiers. Hey, we heard George Harrison there too, my sweet lord. Hi, everybody, it's Mark with you till 9 this morning on this wet Friday morning. 29 past the hour of 8, and Phil Rosen's in the studio getting ready for the Friday Zone coming up after 9. A lot of effort, a lot of work goes into the Friday Zone. The best mix of the 60s, 70s and 80s coming up after 9 o'clock this morning. We're going to check the latest news headlines and the latest weather forecast for you shortly.
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5: In news headlines, I'm Lee Harrison. Making news today, business groups say it's disappointing Labor tax changes have passed Parliament, arguing they could stifle investment. From July next year, the capital gains tax discount and negative gearing concessions will be reined in. A man's fighting for life in hospital after being shot by police in Sydney's southwest. Police were responding to a concern for welfare check at Fairfield. They say they attempted to speak with the man, who then ran at the officers, one of whom then shot the man in the arm and torso. The death toll of an earthquake in Venezuela has climbed to 188 as rescuers trawl through the rubble in the search for survivors. Officials say 250 buildings have been damaged or destroyed, largely in the coastal city of La Guaira. And the competition regulator says it'll use new laws to keep supermarket giants in check over possible price gouging. Changes to the country's food and grocery code of conduct will come into effect from July 1. In air sport, Brisbane has dominated the Sydney Swans with a 43-point victory at the Gabba. And in round 17 of the NRL, South Sydney Rabbitohs have beaten Parramatta Eels 32-12. These stories and more today. This is Air News.
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0: As the rain comes down in this beautiful city, we're heading for a top today of 16 degrees. Overnight, low of 11. Then more rain for Saturday and Sunday with tops around 16 and 17 degrees. Currently now, we have a chilly 11 degrees at 99.3 FM with Phil Collins.

And playing the best songs of all time on your wet Friday morning. Hi, everybody. It's Mark with you till 9. And Phil Rosen with the Friday Zone coming up after 9. It's Jennifer Page, Crush.

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Mark with you till 9. Phil Rosen coming up after 9 with the best mix of the 60s, 70s and 80s, the Friday Zone. If you're driving down the Pacific Highway, take it easy this morning, and we've got those school zones. Take care on the road. Here's Stefan Wolf and Born to be Wild on 99.3. Get your mind.

And this has been Mark for your Friday morning, your wet Friday morning. Hope you stay dry and take it easy on the road, won't you? Have a great weekend, a great wet weekend. And I'll leave you with this one. Billy Ocean, Caribbean Queen. The Friday Zone coming up after 9.

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2: Good morning, I'm Lee Harrison. The United States is launching immediate aid to Venezuela following yesterday's fatal double earthquake. Secretary of State Marco Rubio insists the disasters won't derail Washington's ongoing democratic stabilization process in the region. He's brushing off concerns about the political impact, saying the Trump administration is strictly focused on the humanitarian crisis.
3: I don't think we're analyzing it through that lens. Obviously, it's a setback in that regard, but we're going to get through it, and I think Venezuela is going to emerge stronger from it despite the tragedy that it's confronting right now.
2: An audit has found one-third of fuel retailers are failing to fully comply with measurement regulations. The National Measurement Institute has tested about 3,000 pumps across the country. More than 4% of tested Bowsers dispensed less fuel than what was displayed on the pump. Trade unions are urging the federal government to try again for an Indigenous voice to Parliament. The ACTU says a legislated or constitutional Aboriginal decision-making body is vital to ending racism. Today's show host Karl Stefanovic is officially parting ways with Channel 9. His position at the network has been under a cloud after an interview with a far-right British influencer on his independent podcast. Nine Entertainment says the company and Stefanovic have agreed it's not possible for him to host both Today and his podcast. The federal government is expanding access to care for menopause and perimenopause. From next week, more than 30 existing endometriosis and pelvic pain clinics will offer treatment for women in these life stages. Assistant Health Minister Rebecca White says it'll help those feeling confused and unsupported.
4: In some cases, I'd say there's been a bit of a secret society around menopause. People don't find out about it until you're living with it and you're in the middle of it, and it can be incredibly daunting, frightening, and really confusing.
2: A new study shows around 30% of people contain a genetic variant which puts them at greater risk of lung disease and severe COVID. Researchers have discovered the variant can disrupt the functions of a newly discovered enzyme, increasing the risk of disease. And there's a sea of green and gold in the American city of San Jose ahead of the Socceroos match against Paraguay. Correspondent Lauren Tomasi is among the Aussies.
5: They're everywhere you look, there are just Aussies. There's just so much support for the Socceroos because this is a key match, our third one in the group rounds, the final one of the group rounds. And if we can win or draw over Paraguay, that's a ticket to Texas and on to the knockout rounds.
2: This is Air News. The Brisbane Lions faced a tough task at home to come up with a big win over the Sydney Swans in last night's AFL. Terry Daniel reports.
6: The Brisbane Lions have reintroduced themselves as a premiership threat, running over the Sydney Swans at the Gabba to win by 43 points. The Lions claimed their ninth win to move into sixth spot on the ladder, and their captain Harris Andrews told Fox Footy he was super proud of his team win.
7: Really proud of the boys. Like, we sort of hit a bit of a patch a couple of weeks ago, and last 2 weeks before the bye, we were able to sort of resurrect a bit, and a good time, I think, for the bye to come and get a little bit fresher and a few bodies back. So, yeah, good to build from that.
6: Full-time, Brisbane 19-12-126, beating Sydney 12-11-83. Next up, the Hawks will face the GWS Giants at the MCG. There's been another setback for Giants star Jesse Hogan. He's been ruled out of the game with Hawthorn. Terry Daniel, Air Sport.
2: Broncos coach Michael Maguire has defended his call to appoint Payne Haas as stand-in captain. Brisbane star prop takes the role in place of Adam Reynolds, despite departing to Souths at season's end. Maguire says Haas is a natural leader for tonight's clash.
8: He loves the club, and we know that he's going to leave at the end, but he also has a massive passion for what the club's done for him. I'm sure he'll go out and just do his role and everyone else will get behind him.
2: Round 17 got underway last night with the South Sydney Rabbitohs beating

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1: Well, it's certainly rainy out there. We're going for a maximum today of 18 degrees. It's currently 12 here at Chatswood and indeed throughout the city. And we're going pretty heavy rain, up to 10 millimetres. Tomorrow, up to 18 as well, up to 15 millimetres of rain is predicted. Sunday, 18 degrees with a little bit less rain. On Monday, up to 19 degrees and the rain's cut back to around 2 millimetres, that is. And on Tuesday, 21 degrees is predicted with some rain. Wednesday, 22 is predicted with some rain. And on Thursday, 23 degrees, again, with some rain.

Oh, good morning, soggy Sydney. Welcome to the Friday Zone. Phil Rose on Mike's side. It is exactly 5 minutes past nine. Thank you, Mark, for another great breakfast program. We're right here at 99.3 Stereo FM, or you can get us on streaming on northsideradio.com.au. But it is wet out there, so stay with us for the next 3 hours, and I'll bring you some great music. This is Brian Ferry, and a hard rains.

Ready for a great weekend? 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

0: The great sound there of Errol Brown leading out Hot Chocolate back to 1982 and Girl Crazy. And in the middle of that break, 1978, great track for Pablo Cruz and Love Will Find a Way. And first up, Brian Ferry doing a great cover of the old Bob Dylan song, A Hard Rain's Gonna Fall. They certainly are most of today and, in fact, for the next few days. It's coming up to 17 minutes past nine right here on the Friday Zone. Having a great time here playing the best sounds that went round forever. The best songs of all time, indeed. And right after this break, we're going to come back and I'll check the traffic for you.
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0: Let's have a look at the traffic for you at Schofields or Schofield Road, just past Boundary Road. We've got two car crash there. Eastbound traffic's affected. It's in the bus lane. It started only about 10 minutes ago, so check that out. Homebush West, the M4 motorway on ramp. We've got from Homebush Bay Drive, we've got a broken down B double. Now, eastbound traffic's affected on that one. Dulwich Hill at New Canterbury Road. We've got at Constitution Road, the traffic lights are out, flashing yellow. Obviously, traffic's affected in all directions. At Summer Hill, Liverpool Road between Pembroke Street and Gower Street, we've got a crash between a car and a truck. Very heavy conditions there. Road is closed in both directions. It's going to get worse by the look of it. And finally, at Mossman, at Spit Road and Parowee Road, broken down truck, moderate traffic conditions there. One of three southbound lanes is closed. This reminds us of this.
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6: Between 8 a.m. and 9:30 a.m, motorists are required to drive at no more than 40 kilometres per hour through school zones. 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
0: Indeed. Need to slow down another 11 minutes of school zones. It is just on 19 minutes past 9 o'clock. School zones go out at from 40 up to whatever they normally are at 9:30. So make sure you do the right thing. Otherwise, you may end up down the drain. This is Boss Gags on a rainy day.

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Another great sound there of Michael McDonald mumbling away in the front of the Doobie Brothers and What a Fool Believes, back to 1979. And in the middle of that break, great track all the way back to 1966 for Chris Farlow, a song written by Mick Jagger and Keith Richard. Stones did an original version, but that was a huge hit for him. And first up, a bit of a bluesy sound there from Boz Scaggs, and it all went down the drain. It probably is these days. It's 27 minutes to 10. Right here on the Friday Zone, you've got Phil Rose and Mike Side. And if you'd like a song, give me a call. 9419 6969. Just like Tom did. Tom from Chatswood. Here's your request from Bob Dylan from his album Nashville Skyline. This is Lay Lady Lay. Right here. Northside Radio.

0: What a great band there, back to 1979. It's Rainbow and Since You've Been Gone. Great track. In the middle of that break, we went back to 1986, would you believe, with the Moody Blues. They've been around since 1965, and great album in their wildest, in Your Wildest Dreams. And first up, we had Bob Dylan, a request there for Tom, and Lay Lady Lay from a great album, Nashville Skyline, very sort of, country style. In fact, he did a duet there with Johnny Cash, girl from the North Country. Those of you who know Bob Dylan would know it well. Coming up to 16 minutes to 10 o'clock right here on the Friday Zone. And right after the break, I'll just check traffic again for you.
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0: Okay, it's cleared up a little bit. There's only a couple of incidences here. Mossman Spit Road at Piriree Road, a broken down truck, moderate traffic conditions there. One of three southbound lanes closed, lane number one. At Dulwich Hill, New Canterbury Road at Constitution Road, traffic lights are still flashing yellow, so obviously affected in all directions. And at Homebush West, the M4 motorway, the on-ramp from Homebush Bay Drive, a broken down B double affects the eastbound traffic. So, wow, let's do it. A bit of 25 or 6 to 4. This is Chicago.

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1: I look forward to your company.

It's a pretty appropriate song for today, Rain. Pretty rare song for the Beatles there, the B-side of Paperback Writer. It's also a rare stereo cut if you had to listen to it. And in the middle of that break, great track from great Aussie band Jeff St. John there, featured in the ID 1967 and Big Time Operator. And first up, Chicago there from 1970, actually, and 25 or 6 to 4. It is 3.5 minutes to 10 o'clock. And indeed, I've got a request coming up right now for Mark from Burrowing, who rang in. No, it's wet down there, buddy. He wanted to hear this rare classic from 1968, would you believe? And it's an instrumental. Here comes the cowbell. This is Hugh Masekela, and we're grazing in the grass.

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3: Hello there, I'm Sean Bindley. The United States is deploying search and rescue teams to Venezuela after back-to-back earthquakes killed at least 164 people and injured around 1,000 on Wednesday night, with the U.S. Geological Survey warning the final death toll could be far higher. The U.S. Secretary of State, Marco Rubio, confirmed the deployment after speaking directly with Venezuela's acting president, Delcy Rodriguez, saying collapsed buildings are the most immediate concern and that military assets will be used to get aid in because Caracas Airport has been badly damaged. The earthquake struck about 100 miles west of Caracas, with the second and larger quake measuring a magnitude of 7.5. Alistair D'Souza is in Washington. He says the rapid American response reflects a diplomatic realignment between Washington and Caracas, but that ordinary Venezuelans are pressing for more to be done.
4: Help from the U.S. has been fast after friendlier ties between the U.S. and Venezuela. Remember, the U.S. military toppled longtime Venezuelan leader Nicolas Maduro earlier this year. Since then, we've seen this diplomatic realignment between Washington and Caracas with Venezuela's interim leader Delcy Rodriguez at the helm. Meanwhile, many ordinary Venezuelans thanking the U.S. for this help coming through, but calling for the United States to put pressure on the Venezuelan government to remove restrictions on communications, for example, on social media, which they say will be crucial, really, in these rescue efforts.
3: Australia's landmark social media ban for under 16s could soon be strengthened. Studies have shown up to 4 in 5 underage teenagers are still bypassing the restrictions to access platforms like TikTok and Instagram. Prime Minister Anthony Albanese says the government is considering stronger measures.
5: That if there are legal challenges, then they are strengthened, the opportunity of getting these laws upheld, and also make sure that we continue to hold these social media giants to account.
3: A probe has found 1/3 of Australian fuel retailers are failing to fully comply with measurement regulations. Air News' Lee Harrison explains.
6: A national audit has found nearly 1 in 20 fuel pumps are shortchanging motorists, delivering less fuel than what's being paid for. 3,000 pumps were tested at more than 400 fuel retailers. The Daily Telegraph revealing investigators issued nearly 200 non-compliance notices to business, retailers forced to fix the underpouring pumps before they can be used again. Dodgy operators can also be hit with fines of up to $222,000 for each offence. Lee Harrison, Air News.
3: Federal police say 6 children in the Philippines have been removed from harm following an investigation into a West Australian man. Jamie Smith reports.
7: The 53-year-old was intercepted by border officials on his return to Perth from the Philippines in late March. ABF officers allegedly found a mobile phone which contained child abuse material and communications with a Filipino person suspected of facilitating the procurement of children. Australian Federal Police informed Philippines officials of the alleged abuse and the suspect, leading to 6 children being taken to safety by National Police. The Albany man was first charged on the 27th of March with multiple counts of accessing child abuse material and intending to engage in sexual activity with children. He'll appear before Perth Magistrates Court again today.
3: The Australian dollar is buying 69 US cents. This is Air News. In World Cup action, Ecuador have upset Germany with a 2-1 win in their final group stage game. The Ivory Coast has beaten Curaçao 2-0. Next up, Tunisia take on the Netherlands, and Japan are up against Sweden in their Group F games. And crowd control measures have been put in place at Melbourne's Federation Square as thousands of Socceroos fans prepare for today's matchup. The lineup started growing at around 4 a.m. to watch